0: Get up.
1: No, Carl. 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
1: Shall we stop for a cuppa then?
0: Yeah.
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1: Thank you, Jay. You're right, it's Tuesday's night shift. It's Absolute Radio, where real music matters. How's it going? It's Ben Coley, Fontaines DC on the way. Got a new one from them and their forthcoming album. And the Touch of Police. We'll start with The Chief. This is Everybody's on the Run.

0: sounds which matter.
1: A child's birthday balloon bursting. The resulting tears.
2: Oh dear.
0: And real music.
1: That matters too.

I remember back when I was at uni, this song became a drinking game. Whenever Sting sings Roxanne, you take a swig. How could we have ever cheapened Roxanne in such a way? What a tune. They Might Be Giants just before that. And it's soundtracking the night shift, Tuesday's night shift, in on Absolute Radio. Ben Kelly with you. All right, I'm in for Dan Noble. Hope you're having a good one. Let's do some Fontaines DC. I mean, they're getting so much bigger all the time. It blows my mind. Just like since the last album, 3-4 years ago, how big they've got since then. Next year, they're officially a stadium band. They're doing St. James's Park in Newcastle at the beginning of July. In June, they're doing Slane Castle in Ireland. What's that, like 80,000 capacity? I mean, it's just unbelievable. They're also finishing off a little summer run with a gig at London Stadium on July the 9th. Unbelievable. And you just know they're going to be amazing too. They're going to live up to it. Grab your tickets, whatever tickets are left, over on the Absolute Radio ticket store. Their new album called Dopamine Chamber comes out on Friday. I, for one, am thoroughly looking forward to it. This, the lead single from it, it's called Marianne.

Lee, songwriting masterclass, and a definitive 90s tune as well, Travis and Driftwood. It plays on Absolute Radio, where real music matters. And I'm Ben. A bit later on, you got the No Repeat Guarantee. It's back. 9 o'clock this morning. It all kicks off in the Dave Berry Breakfast Show. It literally is what it says on the tin. We don't repeat songs all day. Every weekday too, between the hours of 9 and 5. We do it every single week. You think at some point it would be easy of us to just sneak in a sneaky repeat and hope that no one notices our sneakiness, but no, we're not interested in it. We keep that promise. We want you to luxuriate in a repeat-free workday because you know what? You deserve it. It's the finer things in life, isn't it? You deserve it. Stops you getting bored of work. As I say, it's back from 9.

0: Foster the People. You can practice your whistling to that one. That was Pumped Up Kicks. It plays on Absolute Radio. If you want to catch up with the John Richardson show, you do so over on Rayo. And I'd recommend you do because John was back with Angela Barnes on Saturday. And those two together are just simply wonderful. Whenever Angela is doing the show, they do this feature called Angela Yarns, where Angela Barnes spins a yarn. Have I got that the right way around yet? And basically, you have to figure out whether Angela is telling a truthful story or not. She's very good at it, to the point that I think she'd be really good in the Traitor's Turret. I do. And you know, at the start of last show, John Richardson literally opened up the show by saying that he has never watched Traitors, which I was absolutely dumbfounded at. But there you go. Other than that, it was a great show. Do catch up, as I say, on Rayo. He's back again this Saturday morning from 8 o'clock on Absolute Radio. Right, give me all of 10 minutes. I'll get on some Shed 7. A new one from Fat Dog and a staple from Verve next.
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It just makes me miss our Britpop summer. I miss it. I miss it. The top 20 from Shed 7 and the Britpop tune, a very good one at that. That was Disco Down. It plays on Absolute Radio, where real music matters. And I'm Ben. Night Shift in the Way with you this Tuesday is a new one from a band from South East London called Fat Dog. Have you heard of them? If you haven't, I think this is a very good sort of introductory tune to whet your appetite. Because, I mean, it's electronic, but, I mean, the state of that bass, just how heavy that is. It's definitely got a bit of a punk energy about it. It's a new one. It's from Fat Dog. It's called Call It What You Want.

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1: 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Will the struggle continue? 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
1: How's it going? Good morning, good evening. Who actually knows during these ridiculous hours? All I do know is it is the ridiculous hours. Very antisocial in there. I hope your night shift's going well anyway. 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I'm Ben, and we're Absolute Radio. 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I'd actually argue they've just dropped the album of the year. 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

And I'm Ben Coley. I've got a tune up next that definitely made it into the top 150 charts of our Ultimate Noughties anthems, deservedly so. It's quite a dramatic one. It would be the dramatic moment of the night shift. And we'll do some Nothing But Thieves all on the way after this grunge classic.

quite the run of three, if I do say so myself. A bit of Blue Tone Slight Return before that, Train before that, Soundgarden. All sounding very, very good on the night shift. Hope your Tuesday's going all right. It's Ben Coley keeping you company, getting you through with a load of real music. And I'll tell you what, treat yourself. You deserve it. Treat yourself. Get over to the Absolute Radio YouTube channel and watch a recent performance that Nothing But Thieves did exclusively for Absolute Radio. To be specific, click on their cover of Oasis and Stop Crying Your Heart Out, because it will reduce you to tears on your night shift, which is all right. Just apologise to the boss or something. They'll let you off. Yeah, it really is something. I mean, the top comment says it all. The top comment says, Connor Mason's voice makes everything sound ethereal, and I could not agree more. It's beautiful. It sounds ethereal in this as well. This is new Nothing But Thieves. It's Evolution.

Dodgy and Good Enough on Absolute Radio, where real music matters. Recently, it's been all about the real noughties music, to be honest, because, not too long ago, we did the countdown for the ultimate noughties anthem. The mission was to crown the ultimate noughties tune. You've been voting. It didn't disappoint. I mean, the top five is just stellar tune after stellar tune. In the number five, A Wonderful Debut, Evanescence, Bring Me to Life. Number four, Snow Patrol, Chasing Cars. Probably pretty obvious, that one. Then the debut of all debuts. Number three was Arctic Monkeys, I Bet You Look Good on the Dance Floor. Number two, Killers, Mr. Brightside. Obvs. Number one, which I wasn't actually expecting to be number one. I was expecting it to be there or thereabouts. But you went for Amy Winehouse, Back to Black, which I think is just such a top choice. You can listen back to the chart in full over on the Rao app. And in the meantime, let's do a bit of noise now. Fall Out Boy, thanks for the memories. I'm going.

0: show, Crow, if it makes you happy. You know what's even better than having a laugh? And you're probably thinking, Ben, what are you going on about? This is nonsense, absolutely nothing. Laughter is the greatest medicine of all. True, I agree. But having a laugh in a gorgeous venue like the London Palladium and raising money for Prostate Cancer UK, that's the ultimate, isn't it? And you could be doing that in just a few weeks, a little over a month until Absolutely Radio Live returns to the beautiful London Palladium. So it was on Sunday the 15th of November. Your lineup is as follows. Oh, I think it's so good. Jack D, Chris McCausland, Sarah Pascoe, Joel Dommett, Angela Barnes, Ian Sterling, Nabil Abdul Rashid, all of those comedians. And then your hosts are John Richardson and Matt Ford. How good is that? As I say, all profits from ticket sales are going to the wonderful Prostate Cancer UK, supporting the 1 in 8 men affected. And you know, if you're a black man, then that risk is doubled. All the money is going to that wonderful cause. And you can have a little gander over in the Absolute Radio ticket store and grab yours now, whilst you still can. You do that. And if you give me about 10 minutes, I'll get on a proper bit of naughty sleaze. We'll do a universally loved tune from Bob Marley as well.
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1: 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Ponder over the word simmer for a second. Almost a whisper, isn't it? 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

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Early, early Tuesday morning. And this is every morning. It makes sense. We're playing it in the morning. Look at this. It's like we plan these things. I'm Ben Coley. And I hope you're doing all right. Time now for a bit of Jamie T. He's released a new album called Ghosts, 100 Days of Mourning. It just feels like I'm back in the noughties, listening to Jamie T all over again. The lead single from it was called 3310. It just feels very nostalgic, the whole thing. He was singing about, well, 3310, named after a Nokia. He was singing about snake bites in that song. This song is called Waist 36, Leg 32. Initially, me being me, I was like, oh, he's just singing about trousers. It's a bit deeper than that. It's about masculinity and consumerism. But still, it's a great tune. This is Jamie T. Lies on-

0: Right, it's Ben Coley. This is Absolute Radio, and it's the night shift. And coming up, give me about 20 minutes of your time. I'll get on a tune from New Order. They're going to whisk you and I back to 1987. I've also got a new song from a band that recently did a wonderful live music Thursday. They rocked the Rayo Room, which is an absolutely awful phrase that I'm going to vouch to never ever say again. That was horrible. And some Keane are coming up.
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1: Early there, isn't it? Oh yeah, the alarm never gets any easier, does it? I'd say particularly on a Tuesday. It's arguably the biggest slog of the week when it comes to the night shift. So the real music is more important now than ever. I'm Ben Coley. I've got a load of tunes for you. Some New Order coming up, some Blossoms coming up, some Blink-182 coming up. But before all of that is Keane, and this is Somewhere Only We Know.

a definitive 80s tune. That was True Faith. And this is Absolute Radio. Absolute Radio is where real music matters. And Live Music Thursday was back a couple of weeks ago. It was Blossoms that swung by the Rayo Room. They're celebrating the release of their brand new album called Songs from the Wedding Cake. So really, it was all about a couple of new tunes from that album. But they played a couple of older ones. They played Gary. I was happy to see them play Gary. And they also did a wonderful Doors cover. They did a version of Light My Fire, but it was very sort of authentic and true to the original, which I think is brave territory to wander into as a band, but they did an absolutely sterling job. And I got to say, their hairdos were amazing. They were wearing shades inside. It's Blossoms, isn't it? They're bona fide rockers, our Blossoms. They were ace. Do catch up. You can watch it on YouTube as well, over on the Absolute Radio YouTube channel. Here's a new one. It's called Meet Me in Love.

I know when it comes to solos, a lot of people think of Slash or Van Halen or, I don't know, Jimmy Page, you know, all the big heavy hitters. But you know what? I think that solo at the end of Black Rose, Hard to Handle, is scorching, absolutely scorching. It's a great tune. It plays on Absolute Radio. And I'm Ben Coley. If you love your 80s, look no further than Absolute. You know what I'm going to say. 80s. But it really is the place to be. If you love your 80s, maybe it's a decade you don't delve into enough, or maybe you want to go and revisit some of your favourites. Whatever the case, you can binge it to your heart's content over on the Rao app. You can actually hop around all of our decade stations over there, but click on Absolute 80s for all your 80s needs and wants. And you've also got the smart speaker, the smart speaker. I'm talking like my dad, the smart speaker. Just ask it to play Absolute 80s. It's Simple Minds. Yeah.

0: a tune that made it into the top 5 of the Ultimate Noughties Anthem chart, as voted for by you. Got to say, you voted rather well. A huge debut single in the form of Evanescence, and that was Bring Me to Life on Absolute Radio. And we've got a legend in our ranks. I'm not actually talking about the Sturge on this occasion. I'm talking about Clint Boone. We have a bona fide rock star who's like the artist in residence this month, if you will. He's with you every Sunday night at 10 o'clock on Absolute Radio. You can listen afterwards on Rayo. A weekend just gone, he was talking about the one artist that he would listen to for the rest of his life if he could only ever listen to one, so it was that. And he was also introducing you to his record collection, a few new tunes, a few older ones, and of course, a few Inspiral Carpet tunes to boot. So do catch up with it. You do that, and I'll get on Queen in a moment, an 80s one from them, and we'll do a tune from Green Day, taking off their wonderful album, Dookie.
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10: Outside, gloomy skies, a persistent drizzle, and a chilly wind blowing from the west, north, east, and south.
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George Ezra, Boot the Pest on Absolute Radio. You got the Dave Berry Breakfast Show back from 6 o'clock this morning. You got another crack of Five Words, Five Grand. I'll be honest, Ollie's attempt yesterday, it was pretty lackluster. He matched 2 out of 5 words with Matt Dyson. Do you think you can do better? If you think you can, if you think you can get 5 out of 5 at least, you'll get $5,000. Not only that, every day this week, Dave and the team are giving away $2,000 worth of Wix vouchers. Laura won the voucher yesterday, and she's spending it on fixing her patio wall. What would you spend it on? Basically, a load of money to be won on the Dave Berry Breakfast Show this morning, back from 6.

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1: 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Will the struggle continue? 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
17: The top stories this hour. Cost of living pressures are expected to tighten on UK households as the International Monetary Fund warns of prices rising faster going into 2027. The global economics body is forecasting a higher than expected rate of inflation of 3.3% this year. The IMF does expect higher UK economic growth in 2026, though. A British fashion designer is urging the Prime Minister to reopen a Brexit debate after he told MPs a new deal with the EU could boost the British economy. Andy Burnham told MPs yesterday he'll use a summit next month to push for closer ties with the bloc. The Conservative Party leader is accusing Mr. Burnham of unpicking the agreement Britain signed. Fashion designer Paul Smith says Brexit was tough.
18: If you could imagine selling to Korea, all the paperwork that you needed about the sweater was made in
19: in Italy, but the yarn came from Scotland and the package came from somewhere else. Just the list of things you had to deal with was enormous.
17: Around 650 prisoners are expected to be released early from jails in England and Wales from today. It's the second wave of a new government scheme to tackle overcrowding. Less than half of parents are setting rules on who their children can talk to while gaming online, despite a report suggesting it's the biggest concern. Ofcom says 55% of youngsters play with people they haven't met off the internet. Coventry City are celebrating winning their first Premier League home game in 25 years. The 4-1 victory over Newcastle United lifts them out of the relegation zone. Newcastle remain 11th, and boss Matthias Jeisler felt the scoreline doesn't show the story of the game.
20: We're frustrated, definitely. It's a feeling you don't want to have on a Monday evening after a match where you should win. We can just apologise for the fans that took the journey, and they deserve a different result.
17: And composer Max Richter will receive the Ivor Novello Award for Innovation. It will recognise his influence on contemporary music. From Sky News, I'm Imani Rana.

such an interesting band, aren't they, Talking Heads? Because, you know, back in the 70s, they kind of redefined what it was to be a cool band. They wore those shirts and those long, skinny ties, and David Byrne had a very sort of intriguing stage presence. Well, they just pulled it all together. It really works. Talking Heads, Road to Nowhere. It's a glorious tune, isn't it? Puts a bit of a skip in your step. Early on your Tuesday morning. Far too early, if you ask me. Hope you're having a good one. I'm Ben Coley, and we're Absolute Radio. This is where real music matters, and I'm playing you tunes up until the Dave Berry Breakfast Show back from 6 this morning. If you head over to the Absolute Radio YouTube channel, you can have a little look at the recent Blossoms live session that they did for us in our Rayo room. It was amazing. They did a wonderful Doors cover. So you got that to get stuck in with. And also, whilst you're at it, get your teeth stuck into a new Nothing But Thieves session as well. They did that for us about 2-3 weeks ago. A few new tunes from their latest album called Stray Dogs, which I'd recommend. Really good album. This, a single from it. It's called Baby Cool.

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0: A tune that came out in 1996, right at the height of Britpop. You got Absolute Radio 90s on the Rail app for more tunes just like that. Manix, A Design for Life. It's Ben Kelly with you. Morning, good morning. Tuesday, early morning, 20 past 4, 13th of October. Hope you're all good. Give me all but 10, 15 minutes of your time, if you will. I'll get on the biggest tune from Kings of Leon that took their career to a whole different level. And we'll also do the first ever number one single from Jam. And it's a bit of a political protest tune. Went straight to number one, as I say, back in 1980. Proper tune. It's on the way.
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0: He knows how to ride them, doesn't he, that Paul Weller? He knows how to do it. He's the business. First ever number one for Jam, Going Underground, came out in 1980, that one. It plays early morning, I'm on Absolute Radio, and I'm Ben. And for Dan, I've not actually done this show in a little while. I underestimated the alarm. I forgot just how much it stings. And because my body clock's not used to these sort of hours, as I'm sure yours is accustomed to at this point, I was just lying there in bed staring at the ceiling at about midnight, and I thought, yep, this is gonna hurt. But hey, we're here. Playing tunes ahead of the Dave Berry Breakfast Show. Yesterday, Dave and the team, they were reminiscing all about school dinners. You getting in touch, sharing your memories of what you ate in school back in the day. Listener Hannah shared what she used to have, a little 50p treat.
1: The ice cream van would drive into the school gates at lunchtime, and you could go for 50p, you could get a Mars ice cream for lunch. It wasn't, you know, like your frozen, pre-packed Mars ice cream. It was a massive Mars bar. We're talking, you know, back in the day before they got small.
2: Shrinkflation hit us all.
1: And then it was Mr. Whippy on top. So full Mr. Whippy on top of a Mars bar. And we ate that every day for 50p. for about 5 years.
0: That's high art. That's luxury. Mr. Whippy on top of a Mars bar. You're joking. I was lucky if I got a goujon at school. I got that mash that was like, it was like that powder mash that you had to whisk up. Oh, let's not talk about it. Anyway, you can catch it with the Breakfast Show if you missed it over on the Rail app. Dave and the team are back from 6 o'clock this morning.

0: got to say, the icon that is Amy Winehouse did really rather well in our Ultimate Noughties Anthem Chart Countdown a few weeks back. Rehab that tune, came in at number 40, which I think is a really good placement for that tune. And then Amy Winehouse went and won it all. You voted for Back in Black, not Back in Black, Back to Black, as being the Ultimate Naughty song. Back in Black's an AC/DC song, isn't it? I'm just now picturing Amy Winehouse going, Back in Black! No, no. It's early. All right. If you do want to catch up with the Ultimate Naughties Anthem Countdown, listen to it in its full glory over on the Rayo app. You can check out the list over on our website too. I'm Ben Coley. Good morning. We'll do something pretty heavy in a moment. I think I need it because this early breakfast brain has kicked in. So we'll get that on. And the real staple from James. Oh, and a bit of Bowie as well. Loads for you to stick around for. Give me 10:15. We'll do all of that.
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The other night I was covering the request show for the Sturge. You'd be surprised how many times James pops up on my screen. You can't get enough of them. So there you go, my gift from me to you. I was James and she's a star. And we're Absolute Radio. This is where real music matters. A month today, Royal Blood dropped their new album, which is called Dead Company. They've been doing a bit of a press run for it lately. They've been saying, oh yeah, our new stuff's the heaviest we've ever done. And I'm thinking, yeah, you're just saying that. Oh no, oh no. You ready for this? You ready? This is like your equivalent of a shot of coffee for this morning. It's heavy. It's all going to kick off. It's called 10 over 10. New Royal Blood.

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20: The top stories this hour. UK households are facing a steeper rise in inflation than previously expected as conflict in the Middle East pushes up food and energy prices. That's according to the International Monetary Fund, which is forecasting consumer prices will have risen by 3.3% this year and stay higher for longer. However, the IMF does expect the UK economy will grow faster than expected in 2026. The Conservative leader Kemi Badenoch has accused Andy Burnham of unpicking a Brexit deal the UK signed with the EU. The Prime Minister told MPs yesterday a new agreement with the bloc could boost the British economy. Former Chancellor Kwasi Kwarteng says it feels like the PM's giving the impression that Brexit was a mistake.
21: I think that the Prime Minister knew exactly what he was doing. He's essentially saying to Remainers, a lot of people have never been reconciled to that vote, and he's saying, you know, we've got to re-engage, we've got to reopen this.
20: Police support for politicians who are not currently MPs will be expanded. The Home Secretary says there'll also be an investigation into how police handled an attempted break-in at Reform UK leader Nigel Farage's home. People are being urged to check whether their homes are at risk of flooding ahead of possible extreme weather this weekend. A new government website provides advice on how to prepare. To sport, where Coventry City picked up their first Premier League home win in 25 years with a 4-1 victory over Newcastle United. Jack Radoni's early penalty, along with goals from Siddiqui Sharif, Ellis Sims and Stephen Mfuni, secured Frank Lampard's team the points.
0: We know we're going to have to suffer this season a lot in games, and there are periods where they have the ball and we have to understand it, that the level is what it is. But the work ethic of the boys, the belief, and then you get what you deserve, which is like great finishes. You know, we haven't quite had that sort of rubber to green so far this season, which might have helped us nick a couple more points than what we've even got.
20: And the win has lifted Coventry out of relegation zone. And US actor RJ Mitty has died aged 34. The TV star was known for his role in Breaking Bad. From Sky News, I'm Imani Rana.

right. You're tired? Nah, you're not. You got Blur Country House. You're fine. I'm not fine, so I'm joking. It's all right. I'm with you. I'm with you. I'm Ben Coley. I'm just playing your tunes. I'm playing you real music, to be precise, ahead of the Dave Berry Breakfast Show, which is back from 6 o'clock, a little bit later. You got Dave and the team then. I know it feels almost cheeky of me to ask you to dig into your pockets when life just feels so damn expensive all the time. Everything's expensive. But I'm sure you agree, raising money for prostate cancer UK is just such a worthy cause. And you know what? You're having such a laugh whilst raising money for an amazing charity, because Absolute Radio Live returns. It's back in pretty much a month. It returns to the London Palladium on 15th of November. That's a Sunday. Because Sundays can often be a bit dull, can't they? It's just a lovely thing to do in central London. Tickets are coming in at around £40, which for a night out in central, I'll tell you what as well, wait until we see this lineup. That justifies the price alone. You got Chris McCausland, you got Jack D, you got Sarah Pascoe, Joel Domitz, Angela Barnes, Ian Sterling, the beloved Rashid, John Richardson and Matt Ford. How's that for a lineup? How's that? If I do say so myself, I think that's the best Absolute Radio Live lineup we've ever done. So have a little peruse on the Absolute Radio ticket store and grab your tickets. There's a few left. Here's Sam.

0: amazing song that came out the turn of the 80s decade. Touch of Joy Division for you this morning. Bit of love will tear us apart. We're Absolute Radio. It's where real music matters. It's what we're all about over this break. It's Ben Colleen for Dan this morning. I'm after 15 minutes of your time, if you will. I'll get on some James Bay. We'll do Chili Peppers, where they've turned the funk dial up all the way to 100. I've also got a Radiohead song that Radiohead famously don't like very much at all. Mind you, I don't know if you've seen this Rolling Stone video on YouTube. It's called Musicians on Musicians. It's an interview between Tom York and Harry Styles, which seems really random, but it was actually a very wholesome chat. But yeah, Tom York, he confirmed it. There's actually a lot of Radiohead songs that he really doesn't like. On this very rare occasion, I'm going to have to disagree with Tom York and say that this particular song coming up is awesome.
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Absolute Radio, James Bay and the whole Back the River playing for you early this Tuesday morning here on Absolute Radio, where real music matters. Dave and the team with you in half an hour's time. They're back with Five Words, Five Grand. A simple game, well, I say simple, a game of word association. You have to match five words with a member of the Breakfast Show team. Sounds easy, doesn't it? It does. Leave your ego at the door. I have to do that every morning because, oh, I love the game, but I hate it as well. I find it infuriating because I'm just so awful at it. Can't do it. Yesterday, listener Ollie matched 2 out of 5. So, you know, there's a lot of feeble attempts going around. But if you do match 5 out of 5, if you try your hand and you're successful, you win 5 grand. It's back from 6 this morning. He's Radiohead.

0: This is the tune that people post alongside their, like, holiday post, don't they? Or it's the song that soundtracks their gap year montage. Or that's what people used to do. I think I'm on something there, am I? I don't know. Anyway, let's not just write that off as a gap year montage song, because it's more than that. It's a great tune. American Authors, Best Day of My Life on Absolute Radio is where real music matters. I'm Ben Goley. You've got a very special John Richardson show to look forward to this Saturday morning from 8 o'clock on Absolute Radio. Set your alarms, put it in your calendar for all I care. It is worthy in your calendar, because it's not just any John Richardson show, it's the 100th edition of the John Richardson show. So to celebrate, John Richardson, he's drafting in Angela Barnes and Susie Ruffle and Lindsay Santoro. Usually they're chopping and changing, but no, it's the full John Richardson show universe this time. I don't think anyone's referred to it as the John Richardson show universe before, but it was the first time for everything. It's going to be utter chaos. It's going to be utter unadulterated chaos, and I absolutely cannot wait for it. 8 o'clock, Saturday morning, Absolute Radio, be there. Right, coming up with me, Ben, let's do a really 80s one from Blossoms ahead of that. One of the very best from AC/DC. Stick around.
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like this bit at the end. I don't know why I like it so much. I find it very satisfying. It kind of reminds me of the Looney Tunes intro. Anyway, on that note, I'm going to go. I'm Ben Coley. I was Blossoms and your girlfriend. Don't forget, we've got an amazing Live Music Thursday session the Blossoms did for us recently. New tunes, older ones, a Doors cover. It was all very, very good in that Rayo room. Do catch up over on Rayo or watch it on YouTube. Dave Berry and the Breakfast Show team are on the way from 6. I'll leave you with this. It's Snow Patrol Chocolate. Catch you again tomorrow in a bit. Have a good one.

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15: The top stories this hour. Around 650 more offenders will be leaving jails early in England and Wales today. It's the second phase of the government's plan to tackle the crisis of prison overcrowding, and it'll include those serving up to 2.5 years for their crimes. One prisoner who was let out at the start of the month says he's happy to be released a bit earlier.
16: How are you going to celebrate freedom?
17: Have a beer and get a fry up.
16: Have you got somewhere to live?
17: I have to go probation first. Hopefully they'll arrange somewhere.
16: How are you feeling about the prospect of like reoffending? Do you feel like we're a bit rehabilitated?
17: I don't plan on reoffending.
15: Ministers insist those on licence will face the toughest ever restrictions. There's a warning, the cost of living pressures are expected to tighten on UK households, with prices likely to rise faster going into next year. The International Monetary Fund is forecasting a higher than expected rate of inflation, 3.3%, but it does expect higher UK economic growth in 2026. US actor RJ Mitty has died, aged 34. The TV star was best known for his role as the son of drug kingpin Walter White in the series Breaking Bad. He was diagnosed with cerebral palsy as a child and had served as an ambassador for several disability organisations. Football fans in Scotland will be able to drink alcohol in the stands at a home international for the first time in more than 40 years tonight. The trials to see if alcohol can be safely consumed in view of the pitch. It's happening during the Women's World Cup playoff against the Czech Republic in Paisley, with Scots manager Melissa Andrietta backing the idea.
18: In this case, you know, it adds to the match day experience for the fans, and you know what I hope, our football also adds to that experience, and we've got halftime entertainment as well, so I think this will be a match day experience like no other, and we just want to make sure that the football adds to that and does most of the talking too.
15: And Coventry City are celebrating winning their first Premier League home game in 25 years. The 4-1 victory over Newcastle United lifts them out of the relegation zone.
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15: Some sunny spells, but showers as well today, and some will be heavy. Highs of 17 degrees. That's the latest. I'm Andrea Fox.
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0: It is Tuesday morning, and coming up before seven, your chance to win our latest autumn winter collection of merchandise. It is a black golf umbrella, and it is emblazoned with the brand new show logo, and it could be yours as you tackle our brand new but always music based game. It is Lost in Translation. If that is new to you, don't worry, I'll explain all next. Mr. Joe won £725,000 on Friday's Make Me a Winner. And this was his reaction when he saw the money suddenly appear in his bank account.
1: Is that right? So somebody in my work knew that I'd done that. So this is a wind-up, isn't it?
0: Well done, Joe. And this week, we're going even bigger. £750,000 could be yours this coming Friday. 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

0: 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Thank you ever so much for joining us here on The Breakfast Show, where we are now but a month away from this.
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0: Yes, as winter comes creeping closer and closer, it is time to get those festive feels on with a trip down to the London Palladium in London on Sunday the 15th of November, because Absolute Radio Live has secured some of the biggest names in comedy. We have Nabil Abdul Rashid. We have Ian Sterling, who is currently on the US edition of The Traitors.
2: Whoa.
0: Oh, yeah, massive. Yeah, so see him now. See him now. Yeah. Angela Barnes is going to be there. Of course, she's a stable mate of ours. Joel Dommett, who was excellent when he joined us on The Breakfast Show not too long ago to announce his presence at this very gig. Sarah Pascoe, who I live near and occasionally see in a coffee shop.
2: Do you? Buying sourdough.
0: It's buying sourdough. Yeah. Yeah. That's my showbiz anecdote about Sarah there. I saw her once in a calf. And Chris McCausland, of course, my mortal enemy, he's also going to be there. A very funny man.
2: I hope
0: you
2: don't
0: even tell you that.
2: Goes through your bins live on stage. I've brought some Dave's bin.
0: The
2: here.
0: Stagehand brings on my bin as a prop.
3: Right. Sourdough crust.
4: Yes, obviously.
0: Do you know I'm wavering on the sourdough? I could be going back the other way now.
4: Really?
0: Yeah,
4: why?
0: I know. Massive. I know. I just think it's not great toasted.
2: Oh,
4: so many people say that. They think it's too hard when it's toasted.
0: It's too crust. Oh, and people said that before.
4: People said that to me.
2: It's a backlash.
4: From the newswires, I'm telling you.
3: Sorry, are you I need soft bread age?
4: Yeah. How soft do you need? No.
2: Hang on a second.
0: A, why is this not your top news story? B, Rich, no, I had some. I like a bit of margarine, a bit of Marmite on my toast.
2: Yeah, it just cuts off the crusts. There's nothing wrong with that.
3: And then into soldiers.
0: And then I open the tunnel and in comes the train and I'm eating my breakfast, that's all. Anyway, so that's your lineup. And then we've got John Richardson and Matt Ford as your hosts. So when we sell a ticket, we send all of the profits from that ticket straight to Prostate Cancer UK, now the most common cancer in the UK, affecting 1 in 8 men. And if you are black, then your risk is doubled, so it's a really good cause. It will take just 5 minutes for you to buy your tickets. So head to the website right now and we'll see you there.

0: So, coming up next, as promised, we have a game of Lost in Translation, but right now at 6:30 on your Tuesday morning, it is all your latest with Andrea and Rich.
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2: UK households are facing a steeper rise in inflation than previously expected as the conflict in the Middle East pushes up food and energy costs. The International Monetary Fund's forecasting consumer prices will have risen by 3.3% this year. The second wave of new government scheme to tackle overcrowding in prisons will see around 650 prisoners released early from jails in England and Wales from today. Those convicted of offences including serious sexual assault, manslaughter and certain child sex crimes are excluded. Breaking Bad actor and disability rights advocate RJ Mitty has died. The 34-year-old played the son of drug kingpin Walter White. And parents' biggest online gaming concern is their children talking to strangers. That's ahead of worries about bullying or inappropriate content, according to a report by regulator Ofcom, which found over half of child gamers had played with a stranger online at some point.
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3: Coventry City are celebrating winning their first Premier League home game in 25 years. They eased to a comfortable 4-1 victory over Newcastle United in a game full of cracking goals. That's twice already this season that Newcastle have lost on a Monday night by that same scoreline. Jack Redoni's early penalty opened the scoring for the Sky Blues.
4: It's a massive night for us, a big one for the fans, and I'm glad we could score four for them. Yeah, it was good intensity from everyone on the pitch, and I think that's what allowed us to get our goals, and you know, we've just got to carry that on now into the next game.
3: Manchester United take on Atletico Madrid in the Champions League tonight, hoping to improve what's been their worst start to a season in 40 years. Arsenal host Lille, a return for Olivier Giroud, who played alongside Mikel Arteta during his time in North London. England women have the second leg of their Women's World Cup playoff tonight against Greece. They take a 3-1 lead into the match at Leicester's King Power Stadium. And Matt Richardson has been withdrawn from Great Britain's squad for this week's World Track Cycling Championships in Shanghai. British Cycling confirmed the Olympic medalist's removal, but did not give a reason. There had been reports he's being investigated for alleged misconduct.
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2: A mix of sunny spells and showers today. Some will be heavy and highs of 20 degrees.
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0: It is Tuesday morning and it is time to give away our brand new autumn winter merchandise. It is the brand new golf umbrella. It is embossed with the stunning new Dave Berry Breakfast Show logo and it could be yours as we play Lost in Translation. So I've taken some lyrics from a song from a band that we admire here very much at Absolute Radio. And I have translated it from English to Georgian to Welsh to German to Tamil and then back to English again. And you have to work out which band is responsible for these lyrics. I'm going to insert them into the decoding interpretation computing kit. Or to use his acronym. Oh, no. Anyway, who is this?
1: Oh, the boy is a scumbag. The best you ever had. The best thing you ever had is just a memory. These dreams do not mean anything as they appear. No matter how stupid you are, dear, if you dream them.
0: Okay, let's do it one more time, shall we?
1: Oh, the boy is a scumbag. The best you ever had. The best thing you ever had is just a memory. These dreams do not mean anything as they appear. No matter how stupid you are, dear, if you dream them.
0: So that is Lost in Translation. Which band is responsible for the original form of those lyrics? If you know, call right now on 0330 123 1215. That is 0330 123 1215. You've got till 6:42 to enter. We'll choose somebody at random. T's and C's are online. We're playing live. 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

0: It is Tuesday morning, and right now you early birds are being rewarded with our brand new merchandise, a beautiful black golf umbrella with the show logo on it. And we're playing Lost in Translation. So moments ago, I took some lyrics from a band that we love, and I translated them from English to Georgian, to Welsh, to German, to Tamil, and then back to English. So it all sounded like this.
1: Oh, the boy is a scumbag. The best you ever had. The best thing you ever had is just a memory. These dreams do not mean anything as they appear. No matter how stupid you are, dear, if you dream them.
0: So despite going through like five different languages, the second line remained the same.
2: It's quite similar, isn't it? I'm glad they changed it for scumbag, though, I must admit.
0: Yes, yes. joining us right now in Grimsby, we have Kane. Morning, Kane.
3: Morning, Dave and Tim. You all right?
0: Okay. Very good, my man. Welcome along to the show, Kane. Joins us via 90s and noughties, which is very nice of you to do. So, Kane, you're in Grimsby. You're by the docks.
3: Yes, mate. Yes.
0: Yeah, which is lovely. Now, the Hypebeast Womble, former executive producer, Mark.
2: Back on loan.
0: Back on loan, and it's great to see him, because he reliably informed me during that last song that Grimsby is the only part of the UK where the filet-o-fish is the biggest selling dish at McDonald's. Oh. Kane, can you confirm or deny this on behalf of the people of Grimsby?
3: I mean, I think it's given us a little bit of an injustice there, mate. we produce our own fish fingers, as you know, and
2: yes, of course.
3: They're top tier as opposed to the fillet of fish.
0: Oh, that's true. Yeah, right. Why would you pop down to Mackie D's when you've got top tier fish fingers being made by the fine folk of Grimsby? And again, it seems like Mark's had one of his dreams and he's just confused it with reality.
2: It's just a rumour. Is it true? It's a rumour.
4: It's not true.
0: It's not true. No. Have you actually looked it up?
4: Yeah.
0: So you waited until I went live on air and said it to the nation.
2: Then he looks it.
0: Then you researched it.
2: He does the fact checking afterwards. It's just that, it's just a rumour that went around.
0: It's a nasty rumour, and I'm glad that we gave Kane the platform he deserves to defend the fine people of Grimsby.
5: So it's probably the opposite, that they order it least of anyone because they've got their own fish.
2: Yeah, they need it. Yeah,
0: it's literally the opposite of the fact you just told me.
2: Change the urban myth. Flip it. The least seller.
0: Kane, let's get down to business and give you an umbrella, shall we? Who was it on Lost in Translation?
3: It was the Arctic Monkeys.
6: Oh, the boys are slaying.
0: Yes. It is the Arctic Monkeys. Kane, thank you for listening to The Breakfast Show. It's been nice having a chat with you. Have a great day ahead.
3: Yeah, you too, guys. Thank you.
0: Nicely done, man. Well done. And tomorrow, there's another chance for you to bag up the merchandise. Any other rumours you want to get off your chest? Want to use me as a conduit for your lies again?

0: 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I have the details you need to enter Make Me A Winner. 750K will be won by somebody on Friday. 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
7: The UK economy is predicted to grow faster than expected this year, but will still continue to face high inflation. The International Monetary Fund says prices will go up by 3.3%, mostly due to the ongoing war in the Middle East. Around 650 prisoners are expected to be released early from jails in England and Wales from today. It's the second wave of a new government scheme to tackle overcrowding, allowing some offenders to leave after serving just a third of their sentence. Peter New runs a neighbourhood watch scheme in Kent, which is encouraging locals to get in touch if they've safety concerns.
8: Predominantly, people are safe. The question is sometimes, do you feel safe? And that's a completely different question. The release of prisoners where someone may have been involved with someone that's violent, and they may have gone into prison for a period of time, and that person thought they were going to be completely safe for that period.
7: Ministers insist those on licence will face the toughest ever restrictions. An inquest will be held into the death of 15-year-old Harvey Wilgoose, who was stabbed to death at his school in Sheffield last year. The coroners reversed an earlier decision not to hold one after a review found there were missed opportunities to deal with his killer's behaviour. Breaking Bad star Bryan Cranston's paid tribute to his on-screen son, RJ Mitty, who's died at the age of 34. The actor, who had cerebral palsy, also campaigned for disability rights. Bryan's posted on social media saying he's in deep despair and praised his co-star's joy and enthusiasm. And less than half of parents are setting rules on who their children can talk to while gaming online, despite a report suggesting it's their biggest concern. Ofcom says 55% of youngsters play online with strangers. Mums and Dads says they were more worried about that than bullying, inappropriate content and in-game purchases. Simon Monkman is an online safety expert from the regulator.
9: By checking your child's age settings are accurate, check privacy and parental controls and who they're coming into contact with. By speaking with your child and engaging and asking questions about the games that they play, who they're playing.
10: Coventry picked up their first Premier League home win in 25 years with a 4-1 victory over Newcastle last night. A game full of great goals. Chuck Redoni's early penalty, then Siddiqui Sharif from the edge of the box, and two top finishes from Ellis Sims and Stefan Fooney. Not to mention Sven Botman's screamer for the tune. In the end, that counted for nothing. Frank Lampard's team taking the points.
11: We know we're going to have to suffer this season a lot in games, but the work ethic of the boys, the belief, and then you get what you deserve, which is like great finishes. You know, we haven't quite had that sort of rubber to green so far this season, which might have helped us nick a couple more points than what we've even got.
10: The Champions League is back tonight. Manchester United take on Atletico Madrid, hoping for an improvement on what's been their worst start to a season in four decades. Arsenal host Lille. England women have the second leg of their World Cup playoff tonight against Greece. They take a 3-1 lead into the match at Leicester's King Power Stadium. And Matt Richardson has been withdrawn from Great Britain's squad for this week's World Track Cycling Championships in Shanghai. British Cycling confirmed the Olympic medalist's removal. Didn't give a reason. There had been reports he's being investigated for alleged misconduct.
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7: A mix of sunny spells and showers today. Some will be heavy with highs of 20.
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0: hurtling towards 12 minutes past 7 on your Tuesday morning. Welcome along to The Breakfast Show, where coming up next, we have another round of radio's easiest game to play. Alas, the hardest to win. Yes, five words, five grand is on the way. But right now, it's Matt Dyson with the social ammunition. Matt, what's going on out there?
1: It keeps dragging me back in, doesn't it, the AI? So I think if I'm allowed like one day a week of playing some of the best clips around, we should have like a new weekly feature. I'm thinking of calling it Top of the Slops, maybe. Just the best AI slop from the past 7 days to do a little rundown. I mean, because it's not just me. This time, young producer Matty Hallsworth here has shared a clip with me. He's actively encouraging me to play this stuff.
2: He's easily influenced by other people at work.
1: So Matt sent me Morrissey reading the menu at his local Chinese. It's amazing work. Here it is.

0: That's just a snippet. He goes right through the mandate again. Matt. He goes on for ages.
1: Young Matt, you're fired.
0: It's good though, isn't it? I feel like I should point out at this point, Johnny Marr talking about crabs yesterday was real.
1: That was real.
0: And then there's the Liam Gallagher keeps coming. So, I mean, he's always top of the slops. And things we never thought possible can now happen thanks to Claude or whoever it is and their ability to mimic his voice identically. So until we get cease and desist, that is.
1: But the theme, which is coming.
0: I bring you today.
2: I'm going to write this.
0: My favourite of all time. The theme tune to the 90s game show Big Break.
1: Oh, wow.

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2: I've just started watching the documentary on Disney Plus, and they were rehearsing Acquiesce, and now I wish you'd just been rehearsing that.
0: Exactly.
2: Much better.
0: Exactly.
2: Much better.
0: I'll share them on my Instagram stories. You'll be talking about it later, and I saved your data.
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0: Good morning. Welcome along to The Breakfast Show. It is Tuesday, the 13th of October. The time is 17 minutes past seven. It is, of course, National M&M Day. So won't the real Slim Shady please stand up? Please stand up. Please stand up. No, not that one. We're talking about the rainbow of candy colours surrounding delicious bits of chocolate. Yes, we're talking about M&Ms. Now, I don't want to badmouth M&Ms. I've not come here this morning. I've not got out of my bed and come all the way to the studios to hate on M&Ms because the humble peanut M&M has been my companion, buddy, and on many occasions only friend, for many, many years. However, M&M World in London's Leicester Square is always, pardon the pun, chock-a-block with tourists. What an unusual tourist attraction it is. I mean, as I say, I love the peanut M&M. It is 35,000 square foot. It is the world's largest candy store, and it attracts, in tourist form, 5.3 million visitors per year.
1: What?
0: On peak days, 33,000 individuals will set foot in M&M World.
2: It's madness, isn't it?
0: But it's just like, it's just M&M.
1: We love it. My kids love it.
2: Do they?
1: Oh, yeah, absolutely love it.
2: My kids love it.
1: Yeah, the kids love it. And they get their M&Ms at the little tub at the end. Although we did go a few years ago when my kids were a bit smaller, and my wife's only just over five foot, and I'm nearly 6 foot, and we got someone to take a picture of us by the giant, you know, the M&M figure. And they did, and when I looked at the picture afterwards, my head was completely cut off. It was just my family and me up to my shoulders.
0: Yeah. Maybe AI could fix that.
2: Yeah. Yeah. Put an M&M head on you.
1: Yeah, nice. They could have done.
2: Yeah, kids love it. I mean, I've been there. And obviously,
0: you pay more
2: because it's by weight. So it's like the old pick and mix trick, isn't it? Like, there's no lighter chocolate out there.
0: Right.
2: I've searched. There's the smell of the American chocolate in the air. I just didn't like it. I didn't find it a very positive experience.
3: I've never stepped inside. No. I didn't realise it was that big.
0: Thanks, Andrea. I was about to let this be the springboard into unusual and terrible tourist attractions, but it turns out two members of my team have been photographed in there with their families. So 8, 12, 15, I do want to know about the unusual tourist attractions that maybe you have been part of, maybe even worked at one. That's the number. As I say, get involved right now at 8, 12, 15. They're on the way, but first, what is this? £750,000 could be dropping into your bank account this coming Friday. You could be like last week's winner, listener Joe, who was in denial when the call came in.
4: Is that right? So somebody in my work knew that I'd done that. So this is a wind-up, isn't it? Is this for real? This is a prank, isn't it? I still don't believe it.
0: You have to be in the draw for your chance to get your hands on £750,000. Do not delay. 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
3: On the M6 in Cheshire, there are southbound queues to junction 21A at the M62, where the two inside lanes are closed off following an accident. In Warwickshire, the southbound M42 is partly blocked to junction 9 at Coles Hill following an accident, and the Surrey stretch of the M25 is blocked clockwise at 6 at Godstone following an accident. Long queues back into Kent to the M26, and the Hertfordshire stretch partly blocked anti-clockwise. An accident involving four cars just before the Holmesdale Tunnel was being dealt with. See our website for more.
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0: No repeats? 9 till 5? 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Hang about, there'll be another one along soon.
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1: And so here we go, as promised, with radio's easiest game to play, the hardest one to win, giving it a go this morning in South Wales. Fan of the main station, logistics manager to the stars, we've got Rachel. Morning, Rachel.
2: Good morning, Dave. Good morning, team.
1: Rachel,
2: how are you?
1: Rachel. Great, thank you for asking. Welcome along to the breakfast show. So this is it. The moment has finally arrived for you. You're about to take part in five words, five grand. So in the past, whilst playing along, how many have you matched?
2: To the members of the team, I've matched three, but to people playing along, I have matched five.
1: Oh, okay, you've matched five with
2: That's
1: a fellow
2: no help to me,
1: listener. No, it isn't any help to you, but it's good to know.
3: The listeners.
1: Yeah, often I get that feedback a lot.
3: Yeah.
1: So who would you most like to get on the random player generator, Rachel?
2: Matty D.
1: Matty D. Okay, she's so Matty emotional D. about that. No, Rachel, you sound really emotional about him.
3: She's always waited for this moment.
1: Matty D. He's my hero. I've just loved him for so long. I can't believe I'm actually speaking to him. Yeah. It's all a bit much. Okay, Rachel, go and get yourself a Kleenex. Stay right there. We're going to be spinning the random player generator next.
0: Five words. 5 grand. 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
1: If you are just joining us here on The Breakfast Show, well, firstly, welcome. And secondly, listener Rachel from South Wales is overcome with emotion at meeting her hero, Matt Dyson. We're going to spin the random player generator. We're all really hoping you do get Matt, honestly, Rachel. So let's give it a spin, see who's playing with you this morning. Here we go.
2: Player generator Matt Dyson,
0: Andrea Fox,
2: Rich Williams.
1: Free choice. Matt Dyson, Matt Dyson, Rich Williams. It's got to be Matt Dyson, surely.
2: Rich Williams.
3: Oh, I feel like I've ruined life, Rachel Hare.
4: Rachel, they say never meet your heroes, so maybe this is best.
3: Although now you get more time. You get more, thank you. You get more time with Matt on air, actually.
1: Oh, that's because you're going to be leaving.
3: I'll be nipping.
1: That's
3: true. Yeah.
1: Matt has said he's happy to sign anything for you, including parts of your body, if you want to have a meet the team permanently. That's entirely up to you. But for now, Rich, it's time to leave.
3: Yeah, good luck, Rachel.
1: Thank you so much.
3: Good luck.
5: You ain't never had a friend.
6: Thank you.
5: You ain't never had a friend.
1: Rich is gone. Okay, Rachel, time to take a deep breath, because I'm going to give you five words. You need to say the first word that comes to mind. I'll then welcome Rich back into Studio 2 and give him the same five words. And if he says the exact same thing as you, you've won £5,000, so you can take Matt for a nice slap-up meal. Good luck. Let's play five words, five grand.
6: Thank you.
1: Here we go. Taxi.
6: Driver.
7: Yes.
1: Taxi driver. Face.
6: Book.
7: Good, good.
1: Lean. L-E-A-N. Lean.
6: Oh, gosh. This is much harder.
7: that's a hard one.
6: Lean.
1: That is a tough one.
6: Sick.
7: Thick.
1: Frozen.

0: frozen. Ice.
1: And finally, the word is original.
0: Oh, my God.
2: It's another toughie.
0: Ludicrous. Original. An original.
3: Ooh. Mm.

0: course,
1: no. Yeah, it's a, they're a tough set.
2: That is a tough set.
3: Yeah.
2: Original gangster.
1: Pirate material.
3: I was thinking pirate material.
2: It's two words, though.
3: Yeah, yes, original material.
2: Werther's.
1: original score.
2: Yeah. Okay, Rachel, that's a tough set. Your five words are locked in. Stay where you are. Rich Williams is in play on Five Words, Five Grand next.
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23: On the M25 heading out of Essex into Hertfordshire, there are long anti-clockwise queues
0: and that follows a full hold. There was an accident involving three cars just before the Holmesdale Tunnel. The two outside lanes are still closed off for recovery work and long queues back past the M11. Clockwise on the Surrey stretch, still queuing to six at Godstone following an earlier accident, and long delays in Cheshire on the M6. Southbound continue to junction 21A at the M62. The two inside lanes are closed off following an accident. See our website for more.
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1: So, Rich is back in the studio. Rachel, it's time to play Five Words, Five Grand. Good luck, both.
2: Thank you.
1: Here we go.
3: Thank you.
1: Taxi.
2: Rank.
1: Taxi driver.
4: There are so many options, aren't there?
2: Oh, Rachel, that's a tough opener.
1: I don't mean to be cruel, and I would never do that. Not to Matt Dyson's number one fan, but I thought that was probably the only one you were going
4: to
1: match.
4: Yeah, that was the best chance.
1: That was your best chance.
2: Oh.
1: And it's not on you or on Rachel, it's on whoever came up with the words this morning. But yeah. I'm not going to get into that until after the show because it's a bit of a distraction. Okay. But I will be having a stern word with somebody about these words because I don't see them until I read them out loud. So, yeah. What have you got for face?
2: Lyft.
1: Facebook.
2: Yeah. Facebook.
4: I would have gone time.
1: FaceTime. Yeah, that was your only other chance.
2: Okay, yeah. All right.
5: We thought it was going to be downhill from here.
1: Yeah, but, I'm not having a go at either of you. I'm really not, as I say. What have you got for lean? L-E-A-N, lean.
2: Cut.
1: Thick.
2: What?
4: Thick. The opposite
1: thick,
4: of
1: you're
4: lean.
1: Thick, Rich.
6: Oh, I really teed myself up that way, didn't I?
2: I'm so sorry, I couldn't resist.
1: I apologise.
2: It was there for you.
1: Matt, you would have said lean cuisine, which I
4: love. Yes, I would, yeah.
1: It's a proper throw.
4: Very native throw.
5: Lean meat, no?
1: No, no, yeah,
2: lean, well, meat, I was thinking of
1: I would have gone lean machine.
2: But lean machine.
1: It's such a tough one.
4: Lean meat, grilling machine, yeah.
1: Okay, frozen.
2: Yogurt.
1: I would have gone for yogurt.
5: What? What?
1: Yeah.
5: Two
4: yogurts. I would have gone peas. 100% peas.
5: Frozen food.
1: Ice.
5: Frozen.
2: Frozen, yeah.
1: So, we could be looking at a zero out of five or five words, five grand here.
4: Yeah.
1: The final word is original.
2: Gangster.
1: Yeah, that's what I would have said.
4: Gangster's good.
1: Rachel opted for unoriginal.
2: Okay.
1: There we go.
2: Oh,
1: hang on a second.
2: It's the worst.
1: Let me just clear my throat. It's a new low.
2: It's a new low.
1: It is. You have saved us the song.
2: That is true.
1: Rachel, lovely having you on the breakfast show.
2: Rachel.
1: Unfortunately, it is a zero out of five on five words, five grand. But that's on the words. That's not on Rachel or
2: it's not
1: on
2: us.
1: Rich. So we're going again tomorrow. You got till 8 a.m. to call us on 0330 123 1215 if you want to play, as I say, on tomorrow's show. T's and C's are online. Cheers, Rach.
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22: From today, around 650 more offenders will begin leaving jails early across England and Wales. The second phase of the government's plan to tackle the prison population crisis will include those serving up to 2.5 years for their crimes. Peter New runs a neighbourhood watch scheme in Kent.
23: My whole fear is someone sitting behind a little red door in a little house with a red roof, in a road I don't know, in a village and town I don't know, and they're worrying themselves sick. We've got to make certain those people know that help is available.
22: Ministers insist those on licence will face the toughest ever restrictions. UK households are set to face a sharper rise in inflation than previously forecast, which will stay higher for longer. But the International Monetary Fund does say the economy will grow faster than expected this year before slowing. More than 150 experts like GPs and speech therapists are warning of a crisis in children's health linked to screen use in classrooms. In an open letter to the education and health secretaries, they say around 1 million pupils are spending nearly every lesson on gadgets. Graham Suthart has more.
24: They're talking about things in school like laptops, tablets, interactive whiteboards, headphones, what's known as ed tech. And they say that £900 million a year is spent on this educational tech in English schools and that there is nearly no oversight of its potential ill effect.
22: Elsewhere, parents' biggest online gaming concern is apparently their children talking to strangers. That's ahead of worries about bullying or inappropriate content, according to a report by regulator Ofcom, which found over half of child gamers actually had played with a stranger online at some point. And US actor R.J. Mitty has died at the age of 34. The TV star was just 14 when he was cast as the son of drug kingpin Walter White in the series Breaking Bad. He was diagnosed with cerebral palsy as a child and campaigned for disability rights.
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1: Coventry are celebrating winning their first Premier League home game in 25 years, 4-1 in the end over Newcastle in a game full of cracking goals. That's twice already this season that Newcastle have lost on a Monday night by that same scoreline. Jack Rodoni got the opener for the Sky Blues from the penalty spot.
26: It's a massive night for us, a big one for the fans, and I'm glad we could score four for them. Yeah, it was good intensity from everyone on the pitch, and I think that's what allowed us to get our goals, and you know, we just got to carry that on now into the next game.
1: Manchester United take on Atletico Madrid in the Champions League later, hoping to improve what's been their worst start to a season in four decades. Arsenal host Lille, a return for Olivier Giroud, who played alongside Mikel Arteta during his time in North London. England women have the second leg of their World Cup playoff tonight against Greece. They take a 3-1 lead into the match at Leicester's King Power Stadium. And Matt Richardson has been withdrawn from Great Britain's squad for this week's World Track Cycling Championships in Shanghai. British Cycling confirmed the Olympic medalist's removal didn't give a reason. There had been reports he's being investigated for alleged misconduct.
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22: Sunshine and showers today. Some of them will be heavy with highs of 20 degrees.
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0: It is Tuesday morning. Welcome along to The Breakfast Show, where we are discussing the unusual tourist attractions that you may have attended. Maybe there was some random old day out that you went on. Well, this is the place to share at 8, 12, 15, or you can voice note us at 0330 123 1215. And joining us right now, we have Linda. Good morning, Linda.
1: Good morning, Dave. Good morning, team. How
0: Linda,
1: are you?
0: Linda, welcome along to the show. We are great. So your parents took you and your sister for a day out. Tell the nation where you went, Linda.
1: We went to a sewage treatment work.
0: Oh, how lovely.
2: What a way to spend the day.
0: I always find that the little cafes there are so overpriced. You've got to queue for ages to get on the rides.
2: Yeah. Especially in the summer, you know. The smell is amazing in the summer. Yeah.
0: So how old were you and your sister at the time, Linda?
1: I think I must have been about 13 and my sister was about 16.
0: All teenage girls want in their life. So you and your sister went along. Did your parents give you any idea as to why they'd taken you there?
1: My dad was all about education. But the funniest thing is my sister actually took her friend along.
2: Wow.
3: For the day. That's just selling that in. We're going on a day out.
2: What do you do there? What do you see?
1: Well, you just go round and find out how it works and... Yeah.
2: So you see it all.
0: Oh, Linda. Linda's given up on the bit already. You know, you go there and you look around and then... It's good. It is educational.
2: And you all drink some of it.
0: Linda, thank you ever so much for joining us on the show. Have a great day ahead.
1: Will do. Thank you very much.
0: Nice one. Cheers, Linda. Keep them coming. The number is 8 12 15. Can a day out at a sewage treatment works be tops? 8 12 15.
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0: It is Tuesday morning. Welcome along to The Breakfast Show, where we are discussing unusual tourist attractions. And James has really boggled my brain by saying, "Hello, Dave and the team. When my wife and I were in Japan in 2014, we were told to visit the Cat Steps."
1: Ooh.
0: Apparently, at the Cat Steps, there are hundreds, maybe thousands of cats at any one time, and they are really very friendly. We went along to the Cat Steps to find one single cat.
1: Oh, no.
0: Surrounded by tourists taking photos of it. We waited for 2 hours for them to come out, but they did not. I have never seen such a photographed single cat in my life, and believe me, it was relishing every second parading around. So the Cat Steps.
2: That's so
0: funny. Never heard of those until this moment in time.
1: No.
0: Have you ever been into a cat cafe?
1: No, but there's quite a few of them now, aren't there?
0: They're springing up everywhere, aren't they? Yeah.
3: What kind of place I'd actively avoid.
0: Yeah. You can't say that about cats on The Breakfast Show.
3: Not for me. The fact that there was one cat on the steps would have been great for me. Great, just the one. Yeah. I can deal with that.
1: Perfect timing.
0: I mean, I'm glad they're popular, these cats. What is a cat cafe?
1: You just sit there and drink coffee with cats all around.
2: Yeah, loads of cats.
1: That's literally it.
2: I think my brother and his wife, they went to one in Japan. I don't know if that's where they started, but you can.
0: Right.
2: They're all over now, can't they? Yeah.
0: Okay,
2: yeah.
0: So look, someone saw the concept of the Cat Steps, so
2: yeah,
0: this needs cappuccino.
2: Cappuccino
0: in it. Keep them coming, 8, 12, 15. Right now, though, it's this.
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27: Problems in West Yorkshire. A broken down van on the northbound carriageway of the M1 has closed the inside lane of the Wakefield exit, junction 39. Meanwhile, long queues in Cheshire continue on the southbound M6 to junction 21A at the M62, where the two inside lanes are closed following an accident. And there are severe delays out of Essex into Hertfordshire on the M25 anti-clockwise. Three cars are involved in an accident just before the Holmesdale Tunnel. They've been moved to the outside lane, but it's taking an hour nearly back to the A12. 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

0: It is 8:33 on your Tuesday morning. Hello there. Welcome along to The Breakfast Show, where we've spent most of the morning discussing the unusual, I'm going to say, tourist attractions you may have visited. And as always, you're not disappointed, unlike these attractions. Paolo says, morning, Dave, morning, team. There is an abandoned coal mine in Abergavenny in Wales. It's called the Big Pit. You pay, you go inside, you go down in a lift, and then you stand there in the dark. That's it.
1: Yeah, that's it.
2: That's it.
0: Paolo says the worst thing is...
2: Nothing?
0: No. Paolo says the worst thing is he's been twice.
1: Oh, wow.
0: Hi, Dave. Brian from Washington here. One word. Sellafield.
1: Oh, no.
0: In the early 90s, my dad said, come on, kids, let's go to a nuclear reactor.
2: Oh.
1: Wow.
0: Dave and the team. We as a family went on holiday to Devon and ended up at the strangest place called the Gnome Reserve. We all had to wear gnome hats. It was an experience to say the least. From Tiffany in Stubbington. I've been to the Gnome Reserve.
1: Have you? Really?
0: Yeah, there were pictures of me and my little sister in gnome hats with fishing rods. I've lived.
1: Are there
0: that.
1: Any of the old school real life gnomes like they used to have in the 1800s there?
0: They're just dotted all over the place and you kind of walk around. AJ finishes this for this morning, I think. With morning, Dave. Took my daughter to see the Cinderford Rusty Pole.
3: What?
0: Yeah. The Cinderford Rusty Pole, Rich. Yeah. Matt.
1: It is mad. The Cinderford Rusty Pole is a big deal in Gloucestershire.
0: Yeah.
1: TripAdvisor reviews say it's a spectacular, life-changing experience, right? But it's just the big pole, 19 foot tall, on the edge of a field. And they say that it's a sewer vent, which is just lets smells out of the local sewage area, also known as stink pipes. So that's what it is.
0: Okay, thank
1: there's a
0: you,
1: cider
0: AJ.
1: Named after it and everything.
0: Is there? Yeah, what, yeah. The Cinderford Rusty
1: the
0: Pole
1: Cinderford
0: cider?
1: The Rusty Pole. I want to go there.
0: Point a rusty pole, please, Godfrey.
2: Oh, sounds good, actually, okay, when you say it. There we go. That works.
0: Thank you, AJ. Thank you, Tiffany. And thank you to Paolo.

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16: Long delays continue heading out of Essex into Hertfordshire on the M25 this morning, where the outside lane remains closed just before the Homesdale Tunnel following a free car collision. Queues back to the A12 and down the M11 into London avoiding. Meanwhile, in Leicestershire, the M1 northbound is partly blocked just north of Loughborough, just after junction 23 following an accident, and residual delays remain on the M6 southbound in Cheshire to junction 21A at the M62 following an accident that's now been cleared. See our website for more.
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0: Thank you ever so much for joining us here on the Dave Berry Breakfast Show. It is your Tuesday morning and we continue to celebrate all things Wix with the Wix Fix. They have everything you need for your DIY needs, from paint to panelling, from flooring to doors. They've got what you need for those small jobs that have a big impact on your home or garden. That's why all week long we're giving one person the chance to win £2,000 to spend in store at Wix every single morning. So, we want you to make a small job sound big. Have you got something at home that needs fixing? If so, head to our website and pen a big Hollywood movie-style trailer about that little job so we can make it sound epic. And having done just that is Lauren. Good morning, Lauren.
1: Good morning.
0: Welcome along to the show. So, Lauren, reveal to the nation the small job in your homestead that needs doing.
1: I really need to get my act together and put up some bookshelves.
0: Some bookshelves. So what, are there just books strewn all over the floor?
1: There's piles. The wardrobe is full. It's shelves are collapsing. It's getting out of hand.
0: It's getting out of hand. It really is. So, Lauren, you penned a movie-style trailer. Before we play it to everybody, how would you describe it? What kind of movie does it best represent?
1: It's gone for an action thriller.
0: Action thriller. Okay, very nice. Okay, Lauren, here it is.
2: In a world where books have nowhere to go, one woman has been chosen to save them all. Not because she is qualified, not because she is skilled, but because she's watched many DIY videos online and thinks she can do a pretty decent job there. She has screws, wall plugs, whatever they may be, a spirit level, and a naivety that knows no bounds. This October comes the bookshelves. She will drill, she will measure, and she will discover it looks a bit wonky. When everything seems lost, she will drill again. Some jobs test your skills and patience. This one tests the structural integrity of the whole house. The bookshelves. From the makers of How Did They Make It Look So Easy? And Shall I Just Do It Next Week Instead?
0: Lauren, oh, yes! Fantastic. Nicely done.
3: Great delivery.
0: Lauren, you have won. You have won £2,000 to spend in store at Wix. Good luck with your little project and thanks for tuning into the Breakfast Show.
1: Thank you so much. That's
0: well done, Lauren. Have a lovely day. If you have a little job that you can make sound epic, head to absoluteradio.co.uk right now. Pen that movie trailer as Lauren has done. 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Wix is the home of expert advice, the home of quality products, and, of course, competitive prices.

0: Coming up in the final hour of the show, the no repeat guarantee means we will not spin you the same ditty twice throughout your entire work day. Plus, I'll remind you of what you need to do right now to get in the Make Me a Winner draw, because on Friday, someone's going to win £750,000.
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22: Around 650 prisoners are expected to be released early from jails in England and Wales from today. The second phase of the government's plan to tackle the prison population crisis will include those serving up to 2.5 years for their crimes. Sharon Holland's daughter, Chloe, was 23 when she died by suicide after suffering domestic abuse.
23: Personally, I think because they haven't served enough time and they're out on early release, they won't have really learnt their lesson. I just hope nobody gets hurt in the meantime of them being released, because that's what I worry about.
22: Ministers insist those on licence will face the toughest ever restrictions. There's a warning of a crisis in children's physical and developmental health linked to screen-based learning. More than 150 clinicians, including GPs, paediatricians and speech therapists, claim around 1 million pupils spend nearly every lesson on gadgets. They argue the number of short-sighted children's more than doubled since the 1960s. Cost of living pressures are expected to worsen for UK households as inflation stays higher for longer. The International Monetary Fund's forecast prices will rise by 3.3% this year, with the conflict in the Middle East pushing up our food and energy costs. We can exclusively reveal the government's renewing efforts to tackle a workforce crisis in adult social care. Official figures show there's currently a 96,000 staff shortfall in the sector, with nearly 750,000 needing long-term care. Nicola lives in Runcorn and has been supported by her carer, Kirsty, for 7 years.
24: Sometimes you'll have carers who absolutely become the biggest part of your life and they become your best friends. There's not a day that goes by, even if she's not on shift with me, that we don't contact each other.
22: Ministers say they're dishing out £4.6 billion across the UK to improve support for adult social care. And tributes are being paid to Breaking Bad star RJ Mitter, who's died at the age of 34. The actor and disability rights campaigner played Walter White Jr. on the show. Bryan Cranston played his on-screen dad and says he's in deep despair.
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26: Coventry City are celebrating winning their first Premier League home game in 25 years. 4-1 in the end over Newcastle in a game full of cracking goals. Manchester United take on Atletico Madrid in the Champions League later, hoping for an improvement on what's been their worst start to a season in 4 decades. Arsenal host Lille. England women have the second leg of their World Cup playoff tonight against Greece. The Lionesses take a 3-1 lead into the match at Leicester's King Power Stadium. And Matt Richardson has been withdrawn from the Great Britain squad for this week's World Track Cycling Championships in Shanghai. British Cycling have not given a reason. There had been reports he's being investigated for alleged misconduct.
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22: A mix of sunny spells and showers today. Some will be heavy with highs of 20 degrees.
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0: smooth.
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0: 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She gives me the loot with puckered up lips and a wink that I found cute. And I said, baby, baby, baby, is there some karmic G love thing?

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1: Close, I don't know anything about any setup.
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3: 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That's a good idea. I like that one.

0: It is Tuesday morning. Thank you for joining us here on The Breakfast Show. We're around 10 past, quarter past seven every morning. Matt Dyson brings us the first instalment of The Social Ammunition, and he is hell-bent on bringing as much AI slop to the yard as he possibly can. Morrissey and the Gallaghers got it again this morning. Mm-hmm. Matt, your appetite for this shows absolutely no sign of abating.
1: No.
0: So who's getting it
1: now? I know when you were a youngster, you were into the TV show Minder, Dave. I know when you were using your Access Flexible Friend card, you loved a bit of Minder. So Sean Quinn found this on TikTok. And if I'm allowed one day of AI slop, then this is the day.
2: Who said you were allowed one day?
1: I'll get it all out today.
0: Okay.
1: It's Liam Gallagher doing Minder. You're going to love it.

0: There you go. See you next.
1: On the one hand, like, I totally agree this is AI slop, but seeing how happy Matt's face is, I've never seen him so joyful.
0: Everyone does love it. I mean, you can all act all pious and highbrow, but everyone loves it. That's why I'll be back with more next week.
2: 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Nothing but Thieves.

0: It's Absolute Radio, where real music matters. It may be Tuesday morning, but let me take you back in time to Sunday evening, because the one and only friend of ours, the delightful, delectable, talented, full of anecdotes, raconteur,
1: yes,
0: and music man, Mr. Clint Boone,
1: yes,
0: is back on Absolute
1: Boone
0: Radio.
1: Boone is back.
0: Boone is
1: great
0: back.
1: News.
0: He delved into his record collection to bring you a playlist of old and new tracks that you need to be listening to. The Inspiral Carpets keyboard player is very much back. You can listen to Sunday's show on Raya right now, or of course, you can join Clint live this coming Sunday from 10 p.m. Three-quarters of £1 million could be dropping into your bank account this coming Friday. You could be like last week's winner, listener Joe, who was in denial when the call came in.
2: Is that right? So somebody in my work knew that I'd done that. So this is a wind-up, isn't it? Is this for real? This is a prank, isn't it? I still don't believe it.
0: You have to be in the draw for your chance to get your hands on £750,000. 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

0: It is Tuesday morning. How lovely of you to choose Absolute Radio, where, of course, the talky bits are down to us, but the music is down to you. Yes, one breakfast show, you choose the playlist. What we're going to do right now, FA Cup draw style, is highlight a couple of ditties coming your way before 10 a.m. Matt, please pick a ball, okay, representing
1: the first
0: a station.
1: Ball is tens. Tens.
0: Okay, Absolute Radio Tens will bring you this. If you touring their debut album, marking its 20th anniversary, The Wombats and Tokyo is coming up. So, that's the home fixture.
1: It's a tough one.
0: Who are they playing?
1: They are playing... Ooh, 80s. 80s.
0: It is The Wombats versus... Duran Duran. I think the away team are going to win this one.
1: No, I think they're living on borrowed time, to be honest.
0: Oh, Duran Duran. That's a terrible thing to say about Duran Duran.
1: The Wombats are back, you know, they're looking better than ever, fitter than ever. Look at Murph these days, he's the picture of health. I see a 3-0 stroll to victory.
0: Do you really?
1: Yeah, yeah.
0: No, I think that Simon's kept himself in shape all these years. I think he's a machine.
1: Oh, yeah,
0: LeBron. I think he's going to go in there. Yeah, yeah, LeBron's going to batter the Wombats. He is.
1: Wow.
0: He absolutely is, single-handedly.
1: Let's
0: without
1: see.
0: Any of the others. Think of the shoulder pads he's going to be wearing.
1: That's true, yeah. I haven't thought about
0: massive.
1: That.
0: Massive. Yeah. Anyway, whatever you fancy, be it the Wombats or Duran Duran, it's all waiting for you on Rayo, on your smart speaker, or, of course, your DAB radio.

0: me.
1: It is Tuesday morning. Thank you for joining us here on Absolute Radio, where weekends are so super funny, including, well, coming your way this Saturday, a very special edition of the John Richardson Show, because, and I'd like us all to give a little round of applause here, it is John's 100th
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2: 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Oh. 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
1: Yeah. Which is why he's going to be joined by Angela Barnes, Susie Ruffle, and Lindsay Santoro are all going
3: all
1: to be joining John coming Saturday. 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

0: And there you have it. Tuesday morning's breakfast show is finished. Thank you ever so much for joining us and to those of you who were part of it. Of course, you can listen back right now on demand. We have an app for that. Its name is Rayo. You can get that wherever you do your app dealings. It's time to name the show naming ceremony. The bell rung thrice. Top of the slops. Le Bon is going to batter the wombats. You can act all pious and highbrow.
1: Well, I mean, it's a tough one, isn't it? I do like Le Bon, the image of Bon battering the wombats. Le Bon, I mean, but then top of the slops, you know, there's been quite a lot of AI today. So maybe
0: there's been a lot of AI.
1: Fair
0: some would say far too
2: not
0: much
2: to be encouraged. Not to be encouraged.
0: Okay, the show is named Top of the Slops. As I say, you can listen back on Rayo. Right, up next, you're going to be told how you get in the draw for this week's Make Me a Winner. It is a big one because on Friday, somebody is guaranteed to win £750,000. As well as that, the no-repeat guarantee continues right through to 5pm. You will not be hearing the same song twice. As for us, we'll be back tomorrow from 6. So until then, stay safe, stay entertained. Arrivederci.
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21: The top stories this hour. There's a warning using screens at school could be harming children's health and development. More than 150 health experts have written an open letter calling for more checks on the use of devices in classrooms. They claim pupils are missing out on having proper conversations and could be damaging their eyesight. GP Becky Foljambe is the founder of Health Professionals for Safer Screens.
22: EdTech must be proven as beneficial for their education, which of course has knock-ons to their well-being, attainment and later flourishing in life, but it also must not harm their health. When we know that we have traditional methods that are less harmful to their health, like reading from a book.
21: A second wave of early prisoner releases is underway. 650 are to be let out in a move designed to ease the overcrowding crisis in England and Wales. There's a warning prices are likely to go up by more than expected this year due to the war in the Middle East. The International Monetary Fund says they'll increase by 3.3%. And Breaking Bad actor RJ Mitty has died. The disability rights campaigner who played Walter White Jr. on the hit TV show was 34.
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21: A mix of sunny spells and showers today. Some will be heavy with highs of 20 degrees. That's the latest. I'm Andrea Fox.
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GMT Time to Pretend and Pulp Disco 2000. I hope you're well on this Tuesday morning. What's occurring? I'd love to hear from you on the show today. We're actually going to be talking about friends you've made at gigs, and I'll explain why. But first, this is Bob Marley, Could You Be Loved, and a song that is 30 years old this year coming up after this on the No Repeat Guarantee.

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0: Suede and Trash on Absolute Radio. I was just wondering, have you ever made friends with somebody at a gig or festival? And are you still friends with them? Now, producer Tom met a fellow Torquay fan at a concert once. And now, as a result of that meeting, they go and watch the football together. Isn't that lovely? Have you ever made friends with somebody at a gig, just got chatting, and you're still in touch with them now? Let me know. 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

Stereophonics, Just Looking on Absolute Radio. Have you ever made friends with somebody at a gig or festival and stayed in touch? Hi to Anne Collier. Yep, Isle of Wight Festival, and we meet up and camp together every year. I love that. That is great. Festival friends. Adrian Hollins, though, had a very different experience. Leona, I shared a bottle of wine with a girl called Rochelle at V98 and never saw her again. Have you ever made friends with someone at a gig? Let me know. Text me on 81215. This is Bieber Doobie. Sun has set. 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

0: Bieber Doobie opening track of the new album? Have you ever met anybody at a gig and stayed in touch? Here's a unique story. Chris from West Yorkshire. 10 years ago, I proposed to my now wife, Claire, on stage at Sheffield City Hall at a Blackstone Cherry gig. And a lady called Anne in the front row filmed the whole thing and tracked us down. And we still meet up with her for drinks and gigs. Isn't that lovely that she did that and that you still meet up? Love that. Any more stories like that, text me on 81215 or WhatsApp 0330 123 1215. That one's pretty unique, but anything along the lines of making friends with somebody at a gig, get in touch now. Coming up, the Manics, who are touring with Suede this autumn.
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Hi to Charlie in London. I met somebody at the Wombats 10th anniversary gig in Glasgow. Neither of us lived in Glasgow, but we got together a month later, ended up following the Wombats around on tour for 2 years. Then, 7 years to the day of that gig, she became my wife. In Glasgow, of course, but we'll have been together 10 years next year. So, of course, we're going to one of the 20th anniversary shows, although sticking to London this time. Thank you, Charlie. I have tried to make friends. I chatted to some guys before the last Muse gig about a year ago, and we all got on really well, and I didn't take their information. I even did a shout out to them on air the next day. I don't know if you remember this, but no, they never got in touch with me again. Have you ever made friends with anybody at a gig? Get in touch now.

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1: Coldplay, Fix You. Andrea's coming up with the news, but first, have you ever made friends with somebody at a gig or festival, Andrea?
2: Yeah, absolutely.
1: What happened?
2: I was their bridesmaid.
1: What?
2: Yeah.
1: So tell us the story.
2: We met at Primavera Festival. I think she was a friend of a friend I'd never met before.
1: What really festival?
2: Primavera. It's in Barcelona in Spain.
1: Okay.
2: Nice and warm.
1: Yes.
2: And yeah, we met, hung out. Yeah. And she lives up in Manchester now. Hi, Louise, if you're listening.
1: That is incredible. 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
23: The top
0: stories this hour. More than 150 health experts have written to the government warning that classroom screens are harming children's health.
1: Screen time that we know is impacting on their sleep, their eyesight, their attention, their concentration. It seems like a very slippery slope that we're not fully listening to the concerns of doctors and parents about this.
0: That's Dr. Becky Foljambe, who's a practicing GP and says AI will only make it worse. The group argue a lack of checks on so-called edtech is also a serious safeguarding concern. A zoo where a man was killed by a tiger remains closed today. He was visiting Yorkshire Wildlife Park by himself when he was attacked in the animal's enclosure on Saturday. Hundreds more prisoners are being released early in England and Wales today. It's the second phase of the government's programme aimed at easing overcrowding in jails. And Breaking Bad actors Bryan Cranston and Aaron Paul say they're heartbroken at the loss of co-star RJ Mitty. The actor who played Walter White Jr. in the Emmy-winning show has died at the age of 34.
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0: A mix of sunny spells and showers today. Some will be heavy with highs of 20 degrees. That's the latest. I'm Andrea Fox.

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0: Man Over Feet, Alanis Morissette, Foo Fighters, Best of You, I'd a Bert. Leona, at our first Raytons gig, my son, my wife and me met several people in the crowd that night and we've created our own Raytons community. And a shout out to Nick Burns and the rest of the Burnses. That is awesome. That is what I'd like to see. Now, Keith, who's building a gate in Home Firth, also tried to make friends at a Muse gig. Leona, I made great friends with Strongbow Dark Fruit Cider at the Muse gig in Huddersfield. However, the next day I realised we weren't a good combination and we haven't spent any time together since. Thank you, Keith. Have you made friends with somebody at a gig or festival and stayed in touch? This is Bon Jovi Always, Absolute Radio.
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0: Chandelier. We'll be talking about making friends at gigs and festivals this morning. Leona, hi. I'm Gary Pepper, and I met my good friend Gary Knight at a Gary Newman gig. Wow, that is a Gary overload. And this was back in 1983 on the Warriors tour, but we've been best mates ever since, and we see Gary Newman together whenever he is touring. Love that. That's what I'm talking about. Think of the gigs and friends you can make if you had £750,000 in the bank on Friday. You need to be in it to win it. Last week's winner, Joe, was in denial when the phone call came in.
1: Is that right? So somebody in my work knew that I'd done that. So this is a wind-up, isn't it? Is this for real? This is a prank, isn't it? I still don't believe it.
0: He absolutely could not believe it. I think I'd react like that. I'd say, no, you're kidding. Now, you need to be in the draw to get your hands on this 750 grand. Don't put it off any longer. Enter now. And this is how. 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Enter before lines close at 5 o'clock on Friday. Lenny Kravitz on the way and new Johnny Marr.
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Cash and Shining Light. Lenny Kravitz before that. Johnny Marr coming up, new song. We're talking about making friends at gigs. Hi to Jason in Manchester. I went to see David Bowie at Main Road, 1987, 17 years old. There was a girl, same age as me, looked like she was being knocked around by the crowd. So I spread my arms out to try and create a barrier around her. And she nestled into me after a short time, and my barrier became an embrace. We sang our hearts out together, exchanged kisses and lingering looks. I bought her a T-shirt, and we arranged to meet at McDonald's on Market Street in Manchester. I waited about 2 hours. She didn't show up. I got home to my grinning brother who said, "Which McDonald's? There's two on Market Street." What? This is like a movie script. I'd love to know if she was waiting at the other one. And I suppose we never will. Thank you, Jason. Great story. This is new from Johnny Marr. It's Time. Absolute Radio.

0: Or Simon, you can call me Al. It's the European qualifiers tonight, the women's teams. England playing Greece. Their first game was 3-1 to England on aggregate. Second leg is tonight, 7:30 in Leicester. And the Wales women's team also playing Albania 1-0 on aggregate. Their match starting tonight at 7:15. Coming up, another band that producer Tom thinks will play at Glastonbury. He's hedging his bets on just about everybody. By the way, he's wearing full-length jeans. I'm back in shorts. We've swapped again. But it's weirdly mild today.
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0: today. Lots of hints at new music on Instagram from him. And now, midday news on the way. Lightning Seeds coming up, but first...
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0: Now, as we heard on the show this morning from Charlie in London, who ended up meeting his wife at a Wombats gig, the Wombats are celebrating their 20th anniversary with a huge UK and European tour. They're going to play the whole of their debut album from start to finish with a special hometown show in Liverpool. And if you want the pre-sale, you need to sign up by 4pm today. And there was a very musical mood at Anfield on Sunday as Liverpool fans used Oasis songs to mock Man City. In the club's first game since being found guilty of breaching the Premier League's financial rules, with Noel Gallagher watching on from the stands, the banners turned Oasis classics into cheeky digs, including "All of your stars are fading away" and "Champagne Supernova." It was Noel who had the last laugh, though, as his beloved Man City ran out 3-0 winners.
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20: The top stories this hour. Children's health is at risk from screen time they can't escape in schools, according to a group of health experts. In an open letter to the government, they warn that pupils' speech development and eyesight could be harmed by a reliance on devices. Dr. Becky Fogjambe is a practicing GP.
21: EdTech must be proven as beneficial for their education, which of course has knock-ons to their well-being, attainment and later flourishing in life, but it also must not harm their health. When we know that we have traditional methods that are less harmful to their health, like reading from a book.
20: In Ireland, a man, woman and two children have died in a house fire. Another two children are in a critical condition following the blaze in Waterford City just after 5 o'clock this morning. In England and Wales, around 650 more offenders are leaving jails early from today under plans to ease prison overcrowding. The second phase of the scheme includes those serving up to 2.5 years for their crimes. And the Breaking Bad actor RJ Mitty has died. The disability rights campaigner who lived with cerebral palsy played Walter White Jr. on the hit TV show. He was 34.
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20: A mix of sunny spells and showers today. Some will be heavy with highs of 20 degrees. That's the latest. I'm Andrea Fox.

It is Tuesday afternoon, and we will get back to the music with the Lightning Seeds. OPM on the way, plus a classic from the album Rumours from Fleetwood Mac.

FM. Heaven is a Half Pipe from 2001, and this featured in our Ultimate Noughties Anthems Countdown, which you can view online or listen to on Rayo. Before that, the Lightning Season Pure on the No Repeat Guarantee. I'm wearing a t-shirt today that says Cocktails and Dreams, having watched the movie Cocktail at the Weekend with Tom Cruise. Do you remember that film? What a classic. I was so inspired, I dug the old t-shirt out of the wardrobe. I do seem to have a t-shirt for every occasion these days. This

0: Reece, place your hands. Leona, just a wee message to say that both the Scotland and Republic of Ireland women's teams are playing tonight as well. Can't leave them out. No, you're right to point that out. Thank you, Nikki, for your message. We'll add that to apologies, corrections and clarifications, in this case, omissions. Feel free to message me. Meanwhile, Bush and Richie are back on the Home Time show today, and they've had so many showbiz guests. Charlie Higson yesterday, last week, Andrew Garfield, Joe Wicks, Michael Palin. If you've missed any, catch up on their Daily Takeaway podcast. 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

Crisis, the master plan. Producer Tom watched the documentary at the weekend on Disney Plus. Have you seen it yet? I saw it in the cinema. I feel like it's better in the cinema because the sound is incredible. But if you've got good speakers at home, maybe you've got surround sound, blast it out. Now, the lead single from their 10th album from Kings of Leon. 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
2: Still don't know what I was waiting for, and my time was running wild, a million dead-end streets, and every time I thought I got it made, it seemed the taste was not

0: Kings of Leon, which is from their 10th album, My Whole World. 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Now, on The Breakfast Show this morning, they were talking about school dinners. And listener Hannah's 50p daily treat surprised us all.
1: The ice cream van would drive into the school gates at lunchtime. And, you could go for 50p. You could get a Mars ice cream for lunch. But, yeah, it wasn't, you know, like your frozen, pre-packed Mars ice cream. It was a massive Mars bar. We're talking, you know, back in the day before they got small.
2: Yeah. Shrinkflation hit us all.
1: And then it was Mr. Whippy on top. So full Mr. Whippy on top of a Mars bar. And we ate that every day for 50p. for about five years.
0: Wow. What a healthy diet. Now, this week on the show, somebody's going to win a share of 10 grand to spend in-store at Wix. And Wix, know we've all got those little jobs around the home that can drive us mad. 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And the best ones will battle it out this week on The Breakfast Show. 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Coming up, Nirvana and Somba.
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Fall Out Boy Sugar were going down, this song came out when the next singer was born. Samba, still only 21. This is 12 to 12 on Absolute Radio. That is not the time. It is not 12 to 12 right now.

0: on Absolute Radio. But some great sessions recently. Blossoms, Nothing But Thieves. And the Wombats front man was in yesterday talking to Jay Lawrence, looking back on 20 years since their debut album. Listen to the interview right now with the Wombats on our Rayo app. On the way, it's Sarah in for Ben Burrell. She's got 30 minutes of disco anthems, including a great track we haven't heard for ages from MGMT. And the song that is normally number one in any noughties anthem countdown, it wasn't this time. That's on the way. I'll be over on Absolute 80s. Have a great afternoon.
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2: The top stories this hour. A man and woman and two children have died in a house fire in Ireland. Two other children are in a critical condition after flames tore through the property in Waterford City just after five this morning. Donald Trump claims Vladimir Putin wants an energy ceasefire with Ukraine more than Volodymyr Zelensky. The US president insists both sides were on board with the 60-day pause on Sunday, but they've since accused each other of violations. The UK has repeated its unwavering support for Ukraine. Foreign Secretary Ed Miliband at the Warsaw Security Forum, where he says Europe must remain united against Mr. Putin.
3: Him not winning is not good enough for us yet. And therefore, what we do in the coming months, whether it is on sanctions, continuing to increase the pressure on Russia, whether it is the fiscal support for Ukraine, whether it is defensive support for Ukraine, all of this really, really matters.
2: And the Pope's arrived at hospital as he prepares for surgery to remove a growth on his lung. Leo walked into the facility in Rome and waved to well-wishers who waited at the main entrance.
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2: Any rain turning heavy at times, moving across England and Wales later. Turning brighter and fresher after the rain clears, though. That's the latest. I'm Alex Richardson.

Seahorses on Absolute Radio. Yes, please. Sorry, I managed to sound like Paul Whitehouse on the Far Show then. Oh, suits you. Oh. We went on a very pleasing Far Show tangent on the show yesterday ahead of Charlie Higson appearing on Home Tight with Bush and Richie. If you missed that, by the way, if you missed the Charlie Higson chat, you can listen back via our Rayo app. So afternoon, thanks very much to Leona Graham, Sarah Champion with you now, taking care of business for Ben Burrell for the next couple of weeks. And that means bringing you indie disco anthems every lunchtime from 1 with the Charlatans coming after MGMT now, an electric feel.

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0: October of 1996 for the Charlatans. So 30 years ago this month, one to another on Absolute Radio. The Kooks still to come on today's Indie Disco Anthems, and Republica are ready to go next. Before we do both of those though... A reminder that £750,000 could be dropping into your bank account this coming Friday. You could be like last week's winner, Joe, who was completely convinced the call was from his workmates on a wind-up.
1: Is that right? So somebody in my work knew that I'd done that. So this is a wind-up, isn't it? Is this for real? This is a prank, isn't it? I still don't believe it.
0: Oh, we had to call him back and everything. Genuinely, the team had to go, Joe, it's not a joke. You just won life-changing money. You've got to be in this to win this. 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And when they do, if it's you, we ring. 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

The Kooks finishing today's indie disco anthems. We'll have another packed half hour of those for you tomorrow afternoon from 1. In the meantime, got the Cranberries coming up and the new one from Fontaines DC. First up, just coming up to 1:30, I make it time to do this. It's our Guess the Song game, where we get you to guess the song. And I reckon a few of you have got 3 points coming your way today. I know the first clip is always such a little snippet at just half a second, but it's quite distinctive for my money anyway. So here we go. Can you guess this song? That's all I'm giving you, but I think it might be all you need. Give me it again then. It's on the tip of your tongue, isn't it? 8-12-15 to text. If you want to have a go, have a guess. 8-12-15 on the text, or you can WhatsApp on 0330-123-1215. As I say, I feel quietly confident we'll have a good amount of points to dish out today. One more time then. So on to new music now from Fontaines DC. Their new album out on Friday, described as an extraordinary record for extraordinary times. It's called Dopamine Chamber. And from it, this is Marianne.

0: The Cranberries on Absolute Radio. So now just over a month away from Absolute Radio live at the London Palladium. 10 years we've been doing this now. The date for your diary this year, Sunday 15th of November. And if you're looking for a great night out in a fantastic cause, this is the gig for you. Just a few seats left last I looked. You get to see the legend that is Jack G this year, plus Chris McCausland, Sarah Pascoe, Joel Dommett, Angela Barnes, Ian Sterling, Nabil Abdul-Rashid and John Richardson and Matt Ford, who return as your host. They walked out on stage last year hand in hand with a kind of triumphant fist bump in the air in a tribute to the Gallagher brothers. All profits from ticket sales go to Prostate Cancer UK. So as I say, not only is this a great night out, it's in a fantastic cause as well. So treat yourself. You deserve it. You could do with a good night out, right? Head to absoluteradio.co.uk/tickets and hopefully we'll see you there. Right, the Red Hot Chili Peppers on the way as we get back to the tunes this afternoon with the brilliant Royal Blood on the way as well.
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is such a favourite for me. One of the favourites from the album Californication. Anyway, the Red Hot Chili Peppers, Scar Tissue on Absolute Radio. Hi, Sarah. My guest on today's Guess the Song game is Panic by the Smiths. I think I'm on the money, says G. Oh. I hate to dash your hopes so cruelly. But it's not Panic by the Smiths, I'm afraid. Becky's been in touch, says Baggy Trousers Madness. Oh, yeah, that's been a popular answer. I can see where you're getting it from. It's not the one, though. Joy says, I'm hoping for my second 3 points of the week. Is it Size of a Cow by the Wonder Stuff? Oh, no, it's not. So maybe this is a bit trickier than I thought today. Justin's on to us, though. Well done, Justin. 3 points are all yours. Cheryl in Exeter's on the money as well. Well done to Stace in Oxfordshire. And Lauren, who says, I've not had much luck with these recently. Well, your luck has changed, Lauren. And well done to Paul, Ethan and Ollie, who's on his first day plastering today. I'll give you a final chance to get 3 points on this. 81215 is the text number. And if it's itching your brain, but you can't quite get there, we'll have a full second of that song on the way just after two this afternoon. This is Royal Blood first.

The brilliant Royal Blood on Absolute Radio. I only lie when I love you. And with that, we are hurtling towards 2 o'clock. Got a real feel-good tune from Supergrass coming your way just after two this afternoon, and an all-time classic from Pink Floyd after your latest news and sports. We're real.

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2: 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And if we like it, you could be performing it on air to win that prize. Okay, voiceover man, you do the last bit.
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19: Top stories this hour. A murder inquiry started after a house fire in Ireland, which has claimed the lives of two adults and two children. Another two children are ill in hospital. Ireland's Prime Minister's called what happened a deeply disturbing situation. A jury made up of eight men and four women has been selected for Russell Brand's rape and sexual assault trial. The actor and comedian denies seven offences against six women between 1999 and 2009. There's a warning using screens at school could be harming children's health and development. More than 150 health experts have written an open letter calling for more checks on the use of devices in classrooms. And the Pope's preparing for surgery in Rome to remove a growth on his lung. Leo walked into the hospital earlier today and waved at well wishers.
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19: 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Turning brighter and fresher after the rain clears, though. That's the latest. I'm Alex Richardson.

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The vaccines on Absolute Radio, where if you're listening to the Dave Berry Breakfast Show this morning, you'll know it is National M&M Day today. So there was some talk about M&M World in Leicester Square, which is somewhere my other half hates, based on the fact we very nearly broke up in there, genuinely. I can't remember what we were rowing about, in all honesty. It was a long time ago now, but it reached its crescendo in M&M World, which would be a bad place to break up, wouldn't it? So there was talk of unusual tourist attractions on the show today, everything from Gnome Islands to sewage works. My favourite part of this morning's show, though, was the social ammo brought to us by Matt Dyson. And yes, it's what's known as AI slop, but it did make Matty D and me very happy this morning, because it's a theme tune for Reminder. Yes, the Dennis Waterman classic sung by Liam Gallagher. Here we go.

And if that is your earworm for the rest of the day, you are welcome. I'd like to hear him do the theme tune from Boone next. Any other suggestions? Pink Floyd now on Absolute Radio.

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0: Placebo's Pure Morning on Absolute Radio with Pink Floyd on just before them, dedicated to Marky B, who got in touch on the one artist he would choose to listen to for the rest of his day, something we were talking about on the show yesterday. And for him, it's Pink Floyd. No question, he says. Hi to Robin Gilboy on that as well, who went for Iron Maiden, saying 50 years of metal classics, incredible ballads and epic stories. That'll do me. Right, got a classic from The Jam coming with Kasabian on next. Before we do both of those, though... Imagine kicking off this weekend with an extra 750k in the bank. $750,000. 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

It's Alanis Morissette on Absolute Radio, where I have to take a deep breath here. For Ben from Brackley, who says, "Hi, Sarah, this could be my first ever 3 points on the Guess the Song game. Is it?" And he's only gone and got it right. Well done to you, Ben. Well done as well to Gail and Matt, to Big G in Barnsley, to Sarah, to first-time texter Brian, driving from Sussex to Kent, and to Sean in North Wales as well. Now, if you've just tuned in, if this is your first time hearing our Guess the Song clip today, I've got the full second coming next. But I'll tell you, it's not Madness with Baggy Trousers. That's been a popular incorrect guess today. And I can totally see why as well. Here we go then. Still sounds a bit like Madness and Baggy Trousers, doesn't it? But it isn't. 8-12-15 to text if you think you're onto us now. 8-12-15 on the text. Or you can WhatsApp if you like on a slightly longer 0330-123-1215. And we'll keep the great music going in the meantime. Got a classic from The Jam coming after Jamie T now and 3310.

0: The Jam with the song Paulella famously wrote after a few pints. Bit of a drunken rant, but a brilliant one at that. That's entertainment. And while we're on pints, something definitely worth seeking out on the internet this afternoon. It's Twitter or X that I've seen this. And it reads, Mark Zuckerberg pretending to enjoy a pint of Guinness is my new favourite thing. The clip that follows is brilliant because he takes a sort of big swig of a pint of Guinness and it's the expression on his face. I feel like if there was a flower pot there, he would have spat it out into it. He looks like my dog after I've given him a tablet. You know, if you've got a pet and you kind of hide their tablets in a bit of cheese and that moment of realisation, like, oh, this is horrible. And pushing the pint really far away from himself after he's taken a swig is a bit of a giveaway as well. But yeah, definitely worth searching out this afternoon. Right, Kings of Leon coming your way very soon as we get back to the tunes of the 90s favourite from Travis next.
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1: Since its return to the Breakfast Show, the average score on Five Words, Five Grand is just 1.92 out of 5. Will the struggle continue? Find out tomorrow morning from 6.

Can I just say, I love that Darren and Carrie King have messaged in for our Guess the Song game whilst on holiday in Fuerteventura. So, listening via the app, I'm guessing happy holidays, you two. And you're right as well. So, well done. DK's got it too, says Brett and Erith. Although Brett is fuming. He says, I knew I was right at the first clip. In fact, what he actually says is, I knew I was right at the 32nd clip. I don't think that'd be much of a game myself. Because if you couldn't name a song from 30 seconds of it, chances are you just don't know the song. Frank and Josh in Stevenage are winners today. So Soraya from Southend. Here's the clip for 2 points. I will give you a full 2 seconds after 3 o'clock today. And I reckon you'll get it from that if you haven't already. Kings of Leon now.

0: Kings of Leon playing on Absolute Radio's No Repeat Guarantee. Our weekday promise never to play the same song twice between 9 and 5. Get you through your workday. That's the idea. Nirvana and the Darkness coming your way just after 3 o'clock today. First up,
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0: In music news, the Chemical Brothers are leading the latest wave of names for the Opener Festival in Poland next summer. Fitting one as well. They'll be returning 25 years on from headlining the festival's very first edition. And in a lovely bit of indie teamwork, Sunflower Bean's Julia Cumming has stepped in on bass for Wolf Alice on their US tour with Olivia Rodrigo. She's covering for Theo Ellis, who's taking some time off as he and his partner are having a baby. And Julia says she is honoured to fill in.

0: fashion to talk about scarily good prices and that sort of thing. But Smarty Mobile have great value all year round. So we'll just say that.
1: In ordinary homes, secrets are kept. 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
2: Okay, mate, I think that's taking things a bit far, don't you? 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Okay, voiceover man, you do the last bit.
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2: The top stories this hour. The head of MI5's warning AI could be supercharging terror threats against the UK. Sir Ken McCallum says it could help terrorists access dangerous weapons.
3: We've caught terrorists seeking to exploit AI to improve their reconnaissance and attack methodologies, with AI-enabled drones adding a new twist.
2: A man, woman and two children have died in a house fire in Ireland. Two other children are in a critical condition in hospital after flames tore through the property in Waterford City just after 5 o'clock this morning. Around 650 more offenders are leaving jails early in England and Wales from today under plans to ease prison overcrowding. The second phase of the scheme includes those serving up to 2.5 years for their crimes. Those convicted of manslaughter aren't eligible. And Scotland fans will be able to drink alcohol in the stands at a home football international for the first time in 40 years tonight. A trial's taking place for the Women's World Cup playoff against the Czech Republic.
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2: Any rain turning heavy at times, moving across England and Wales later. Turning brighter and fresher after the rain clears, though. That's the latest. I'm Alex Richardson.

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Nirvana's Lithium on Absolute Radio. Sarah Champion with you till home time. So let's get you there. Got classic Guns N' Roses and Primal Scream coming first up. And if you've just joined us, we're playing the Guess the Song game. Gordon and Margate's been in touch. Says, is it the Teardrop Explodes in Reward? Which I have to tell you, is another popular wrong answer this afternoon, along with Madness and Baggy Trousers. I would hazard a guess. The band in question were almost definitely influenced by both of those bands, though. Well done to Giles from Aylesbury, Anne-Marie in Bristol, Amanda in Peterborough, Paul and Gordon on the roof in Scotland, and Steve from Bedford and Pete from Burton-on-Trent, who says, hi, Sarah, I think I got my first one right. And he has as well. So nicely done, Pete. If you've just joined us on the school run now, maybe, I've got the full 2 seconds of today's Guess the Song game. I'll play it for you right now. And I've got high hopes you'll get this. Come on. Just in case you need it again, then. 8-12-15 to text for a point. And a name check, of course. 8-12-15 on the text. That song on the way, then. After a classic from Crowded House now.

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Florence and the Machine on Absolute Radio on our No Repeat Guarantee. And we are now just mere moments away from the big reveal on today's Guess the Song game. Got a favourite from Primal Scream coming as well. First up. In case you've missed this, we are giving away £750,000 on Make Me a Winner this week. A life-changing amount. 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

Primal Scream and Rocks on Absolute Radio, where eagle-eared listeners may have realised the Guess the Song game got a little bit easier of late. Do you agree with that? I'll tell you for why. New producer. Producer Matt now works on the Dave Berry Breakfast Show. And I love Matt, but he would make the Guess the Song game torturously difficult. So, new producer Tom has been on board for the last few weeks. He's going a little bit easier on us, I'd say. So, a whole load of well-dones to do today. Too many, to be fair. But Marcus in East Yorkshire, Take a Bow. Carl from Newport, Shropshire. And a special mention to Ray Green, who says, I actually played a gig with Preston and the Ordinary Boys at Bug Jam 10 years ago. That was the first clip we gave you. That was the second clip we gave you. And that was the third clip. It was, of course, the Ordinary Boys. And boys will be boys.

0: Guns N' Roses on Absolute Radio, where all this week on the Dave Berry Breakfast Show, someone is going to win themselves a share of 10 grand to spend in store at Wix. Wix know we all have those little jobs around the house that can drive us a bit mad, but luckily, they've got everything you need to get your house and your garden sorted. 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The best ones will battle it out all this week on the Breakfast Show. So win with Wix. Right, frying off you for me then, with Underworld still to come, and a bit of chat with Richie Firth, who'll be back on Home Time from 4.
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0: Richie Firth is here. You just did a cracky impression of Bob Fleming from The Far Show.
1: He was quite Bob Fleming, actually, wasn't it?
0: I love that you had Charlie Higson in yesterday.
1: He was fantastic.
0: Wasn't he just?
1: Yeah, I used to love The Far Show.
0: Me too. I mean, I said to Bush yesterday, I still quote it like on a weekly basis, and I think most people of our generation do. If it's hot weather, scotchio, you know. And another interview of yours is doing the rounds on social media this afternoon with the headline, "Sorry to break it to you, Arsenal fans, Andrew Garfield is not a gooner."
1: Oh, don't. Yeah, Andrew Garfield was on the show the other week and was doing some research ahead of him coming in. I found that he was an Arsenal fan. So it was a question I was very excited to ask him as a fellow Arsenal fan. Thought we'd bond over that. And he immediately just crushed it. Said, no, it's a myth. I'm not one at all. Someone just gave me an Arsenal jumper and I got papped wearing it once. It's just absolutely crushing.
0: Why did he wear it then?
1: Exactly. And if he's not truly a fan, I'd say he now is a fan of Arsenal just because he's wearing that by default.
0: I mean, that has happened in the past, yeah. I think. Any other sort of behind-the-scenes Andrew Garfield chat?
1: Ironically, there's something that Bush needs to talk about later on Home Time from before the Andrew Garfield interview. Classic Bush, I'd file it under, but you'll find out more later.
0: Oh, that's a lovely teaser. Listen to Home Time from 4.

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0: And with Sombers undressed, my work here for the day is more or less done. I am back for your Wednesday afternoon from one, taking care of business for Ben Burrell on the No Repeat Guarantee for the next couple of weeks. I just wanted to give you a quick heads up about a special show we've got to look forward to this weekend. A very special 100th edition of the John Richardson Show. I'm not sure how this has happened. If you're a regular listener, you'll know that John has been on sort of suspiciously jolly form the last couple of weeks. So it should be a good listen. This weekend, he's joined by Angela Barnes, Susie Ruffle, and Lindsay Santoro. Maybe we'll see the return of the poison little goblin man. Maybe we won't. At this stage, it is anybody's guess. But he'll be spinning yarns, ruffling feathers, and there'll be Lindsay Santoro guide as well with somewhere in the UK. It's going to be utter chaos, but hugely entertaining. So give it a listen this weekend, the 100th John Richardson Show to look forward to this Saturday morning from 8 a.m. That's it from me then. Bush and Richie with you next on Home Time. I'll see you tomorrow, same time, same place.
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15: The top stories this hour. The head of MI5's warning AI is supercharging terror threats against the UK. Sir Ken McCallum also says the technology could be used to produce new biological weapons.
16: Not yet realised, but the misuse case to which I'd attach greatest weight is AI's potential to change the stakes on existing or even new bioweapons.
15: Two adults and two children have died in a house fire in Ireland. A murder investigation's underway, with this morning's incident being treated as an arson attack. An airline says one of its planes accidentally sent a hijack alert because of a malfunctioning radio. The flight from Corfu to Germany was escorted by fighter jets. And it's hoped tonight's Scotland women's match could be a milestone in allowing football fans in Scotland to enjoy a pint at the match. Fans attending the World Cup playoff will be able to drink alcohol at their seat, the first time that's been permitted as a Scottish football match in over 40 years.
1: Absolute Radio Sport.
15: Manchester City boss Enzo Maresca's called on fans to get behind his side as they prepare for their first home game since being found guilty of breaching Premier League financial rules. They face PSG in the Champions League. Maresca says the fans were great in the Liverpool game. He's hoping they'll do the same tomorrow.
17: First of all, Anfield was unbelievable. Since the beginning of the game, our fans, they were there. They brought, as I said, their passion, their voice.
15: Jacob Bethel's returning from a knee injury for England's one-day cricket squad as they step up preparations for next year's World Cup. There are first international call-ups for uncapped bowler Eddie Jack and teenage wicket-keeper Thomas Rue. Captain Harry Brooks told Sky Sports News that Rue's an exciting prospect.
18: Fortunately, he got quite a big injury in the middle of the summer, so I think he deserves his opportunity to be in and around the squad.
15: And Harry Smith's been named alongside Captain George Williams in England's halfback roles for their Rugby League World Cup opener against Tonga.
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15: Any showers easing in the north, with many areas becoming dry with some clear spells. A cooler night too. That's the latest. I'm Alex Richardson.
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0: Bush and Richie here with Home Time, making Tuesday cool again. 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
1: Need to check something with you. I need to check that it's not just me that suffers this. I don't think it's going to be. I think you'll...
0: There are tablets and stuff that you can get. I think it's stress.
1: Not for this. At home this morning, I was washing my hands in the kitchen and I looked up and I'm like, what's that? Never seen that before. It was a brand new soap dispenser at the sink.
0: Oh.
1: So where's this come from?
0: Soap dispenser
1: at the sink in the kitchen. I shouted upstairs, where's this soap dispenser come from? Never seen that before in my life. It's been there 5 days. I get the replies. It shows how observant I am. But absolutely no consultation whatsoever. There was no discussion of sort of, we need a new soap dispenser.
0: Yeah.
1: There was no discussion of, what do you think to this soap dispenser?
0: Well, choose this. Here's 4 soap dispensers.
1: What do you reckon?
0: We'll pick your favourite.
1: Just one just arrives. It's just there. It happens so often. I'm just going to stop today. A line in the sand. Is it just me, or does this happen to more people than just me?
0: Talk me through a soap dispenser. Is it like a thing that you push on the top and soap comes out?
1: Correct. So you'd probably buy your soap from the supermarket, tip it into a nice little soap dispenser. I don't know where it's come from. Don't know how much it costs.
0: Well, at the risk of getting...
1: It's like... it's made out of, it's a substantial thing.
0: It is. Well, yeah, it sounds like it. Well, I mean, at the risk of us both talking about stuff to do with the sink and then being surprised by it, even though it's been there for ages, and leading to an inevitable conclusion by quite a big chunk of our audience.
1: I mean, I use other sinks more often.
0: Is that what it is? Oh, yeah. Check you out, 5 sinks.
1: Richie, what they call me.
0: 5 sinks Firth. We ended up having a thing, and Katie'd obviously bought it, but I was no part of it. It's like I don't even know how to describe it. You know, like a brush that you... trying to describe doing dishes. A brush that you used to clean the dishes with, right?
1: Oh, yeah.
0: One of them brushes, right? Yeah. It's like one of them, but it's clear, see-through, and you can fill it up with washing up liquid in the handle.
1: Oh, clever.
0: And it comes out the end.
1: Yeah.
0: And I had no part of that being a purchase, and it was just there one day. And do you know what? Since I've been using it, I've not looked back. And I've not done them since.
1: And then do you wash your hands after you've done that?
0: Well, no, because I'm washing dishes, so I don't need to wash my hands.
1: Fair point. Here's the question. What item has arrived in your home without any consultation whatsoever? It's taken you by surprise. Let's see what kind of level of items people are having being bought for them in their home without any chat whatsoever.
0: We're starting them off quite low here, aren't we? It's quite a low bar.
1: Soap dispensers, yeah.
0: Yeah.
1: 8, 12, 15, let us know.
2: 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New
3: Florence Road.

0: Bush and Ritchie here with Home Time on a Tuesday. You're welcome.
1: After the mysterious soap dispenser turned up in my house this morning, turns out it's been there for nearly a week without any consultation whatsoever. We're trying to find out what items have arrived in your home without any warning.
0: Now, we've had a lot of messages in about this, but we've had a couple or a few that we were kind of expecting down a particular route, haven't
1: we? Yes, and we'll just get those dealt with first of all.
0: Let's get them out of the way. Lee says the mother-in-law.
1: Kevin in Wolverhampton says two kids.
0: Okay, fair enough.
1: All right, so those are done.
0: We got that out of the way. It's brilliant. How'd you say?
1: That itch has been scratched. Now behave. What items, all right, not people, not family members, what items have arrived in your home without any warning whatsoever? 8, 12, 15. £750,000 could be dropping into your bank account this Friday. You could be like last week's winner, Joe, who was in denial when he received the call. You have to be in the draw, though, for your chance to get your hands on £750,000. So don't put it off any longer. 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
11: Outside, gloomy skies, a persistent drizzle, and a chilly wind blowing from the west, north, east, and south.
12: But inside, temperatures of toasty warm with a high chance of plush rugs, soft lighting, and snuggly throws. 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
13: The M5 northbound through Somerset is completely closed by a serious collision between junction 25 and 24 near Taunton. Big queues on routes nearby, obviously, with people trying to get through using routes in Bridgewater and surrounding areas. It's also busy on the M5 further up junction 3 near Birmingham, queuing with a collision. The motorway is partially blocked at that point. Busy on the M56 eastbound near Chester, junction 12 to 11 away from Chester, slow with a collision. It's partially blocked. And the M6 northbound is very slow with an obstruction near Coventry, junction 4, blocking a lane. I'm Nick Arkell.
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0: Bush and Richie here with Home Time. Not necessarily playing you the songs you want, but the songs that you need.
1: Very reassured to find out that neither Bush nor myself are the only people who suddenly discover things turning up in their house they had absolutely no prior warning about whatsoever. And some of the items that are coming through, fantastic.
0: There's some crackers. Obviously, ours were just sink-based, but listen to this. Hi, guys. We had multiple packages sent to our address, accidentally on purpose, by a male solo neighbour in his 60s. I genuinely accidentally opened the first one, satin pair of stockings. More packages came, and then we told our neighbour that we had a load of parcels for him, sans the accidentally opened stockings to spare his embarrassment. He turned up sheepish, told us he keeps ordering T-shirts. Yeah, right. Anyway, the packages keep coming, all addressed to him, but with our address. I got fed up with it. I said, next one that comes, I'm opening it. Fed up of him ordering dodgy stuff to our house. Next package was received soon after this conversation. I opened it. Pleather corset. I put it on his doorstep with a friendly apology and a request to change his address. Funnily enough, no more packages have arrived, and it's from an anonymous neighbour somewhere in England.
1: Wow.
0: What a story that is. It's like a Netflix documentary.
1: It's a story up from our soap dispenser, isn't it?
0: Our lives are very, very safe, aren't they?
1: Ever.
0: They really are.
1: How about this? I once asked my husband to pick up some eggs whilst I was at work and returned home to two chickens coop. With the mantra, fresh eggs every day, babe.
0: It's a little bit like the Fast Show sketch with, did you get the eggs? Even better. A classic.
1: Susie, what turned up at yours?
2: A Lego Eiffel Tower.
0: Lego Eiffel Tower. Wow. So talk us through the situation. What happened?
2: So my husband just came home from work one day, casually brings in from the car the box containing said Lego Eiffel Tower and tells me what a bargain it was. And
1: that's a solid opening line by the husband, by the way.
0: Yeah, what a bargain.
2: Yeah. That he can't wait to put it together. So I'm overjoyed for him because he's delighted. And also it buys me some peace and quiet. But the thing is 5 foot tall.
1: Wow.
2: So it was a lot.
0: So how long did it take your other half to put that together and where is it now?
2: So now it is in a French classroom in a school that he works in. It has left the house. It took slightly longer than it should have done because I didn't accidentally knock it over.
0: Get in, that'll show him. The Arc de Divorce.
2: It was close. There were tears.
1: Brilliant.
0: Nice one, Susie. Great to speak to you.
2: Thank you very much.
1: Take care. Bye-bye. Bye.

0: Tuesday's No Repeat Guarantee. Home time with Bush and Richie on Absolute Radio. What items have you returned to your home and found have suddenly just appeared? Jane says, I woke up one morning to my husband's bike in the lounge. My language was blue.
1: Do you know what? It's weird because I feel bad about buying board games and hiding them under couches and stuff like that. But compared to some of this stuff, like the Eiffel Tower made of Lego,
0: I'm
1: very low stress.
0: Aren't you ever?
1: Other half. Do you know what I mean?
0: I hope your Katie is listening to this right now.
1: I hope she is as well. I'll report back. looking towards the weekend, I don't know how that's going to pan out. Clint Boone is back on Absolute Radio every Sunday evening in October. He's delved into his record collection to bring you a playlist of old and new tracks that you need to be listening to. On Sunday night, just gone, he was talking about the one artist he would listen to for the rest of time if he could only choose one. Spoiler alert, it was Shaggy. And he's also very kindly answered a series of Bush and Richie's big questions.
0: Yes.
1: We've put to him some very, very tough questions, and we're going to play those for you at some point on the show this week. The Inspiral Carpets keyboard player is back with the Clint Boone Show Sunday nights at 10, or you can catch up on the latest episodes in Rayo.
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23: The M8 westbound near to Glasgow is busier than usual at junction 19. There's flooding partially blocking the slip road coming from Waterloo Street onto the westbound M8. The M56 eastbound slow near Chester, junction 12 to 11 away from Chester, where there was a collision. M6 northbound very slow with an obstruction at junction 4 blocking a lane. An update on the M5 in Somerset. The northbound side is still closed, junction 25 to 24 near Taunton because of a serious collision. Big delays on the A38 nearby. I'm Nick Arkell.
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It's one, two, three, take my hand and come with me, because you look so fine that I really wanna make you mine. Really wanna make you mine. 4, 5, 6, come on and get your kicks. Now you don't need

0: A brand new celebrity has walked into the Hometown Big Shop. They bought baby shampoo last night. It wasn't Pete Doherty. You can guess again after five and win yourself a signed smart speaker.
1: Your stories of items that have just turned up in your house. No warning, no idea where they came from. This text says, I came home from work one evening to find an 03 plate Mini parked outside our house. When I asked my husband whose it was, he said, it's my new car. He's 6'5" tall and looks like he could wear it as a jacket.
0: I'm getting John Cleese in Clockwise vibes going on there. Bush and Richie, I should start this by saying that in our house, I'm generally the chef. I was telling my wife about how all the ladies at work used to rant about how good their air fryers were and that we should get one, only for my wife to announce that we've had one for about a year and she uses it regularly. Make you question everything.
1: Joe, what's in your house?
2: So it was a rechargeable salt and pepper grinder.
0: Rechargeable some. Now, is this an electric one? Because my mum and dad have got one of these that's got a light on the end of it and you press a button and it grinds for you.
2: Yes, it grinds for you. You just push the button and it grinds for you.
1: Who's bought this, Joe, without consulting you?
2: Well, this is my husband.
0: What's your husband's name?
2: His name's Nick.
0: Is this him using some kind of excuse for why he's got an app called Grindr on his phone?
1: Joe, has Mick or Nick ever complained? Nick, that's good. Has Nick ever complained about manually grinding salt?
2: No.
0: Okay, but it's an upgrade. I mean, when I've gone to my mum and dad's and sat down for a roast dinner midweek in the evening, that's just how they roll, having a light lighting up your roast dinner and the electricity of it grinding for you, it's like the Sphere in Las Vegas. It's up there. Are you a convert to this now, a little bit? You come around to his way of thinking?
2: Well, I don't really use salt and pepper that much, but I'm happy to just pick up the original salt and pepper and twist the top. I must say, I don't go in for, like, the newfangled things. I think it's worth the money.
1: If that's the case, does that mean that there's now going to be four of these things on the table? Two salt and peppers and two rechargeable automatic grinders?
2: Oh, God. No, we're just going to have to go with the new ones.
0: I feel like you need to sit down and have a proper chat about this. It's kind of unresolved, to be honest with you. But lovely to speak to you and pass on our best to your other half.
2: OK, thank you. Bye.

0: That's it for today's No Repeat Guarantee. Fresh one on the Dave Berry Breakfast Show tomorrow morning from 9, 9 to 5, Monday to Friday. Nothing repeated while you listen at work. It's Home Time with Bush and Richie.
1: So we've had Andrew Garfield on the show recently, haven't we? He's a lovely fella. What you won't have heard during the chat was that I was late for the interview and quite rightly had the mickey taken out of me. But I just want to announce on the show this evening that I am innocent of what happened, because it's something. The reason I was late was something to do with the space-time continuum.
0: Oh, really?
1: Sounds weird, right? But I need to tell you about it. All will be explained next on this show.
2: Home Time with Bush and Richie.
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0: The top stories this hour. The boss of MI5 has described the suspected plot at RAF Fairford as not unique, but is warning Iran and Russia are stepping up hybrid campaigns in Britain. Speaking in London, Sir Ken McCallum's been giving his annual update on the threats facing the country. He also warned AI supercharging those risks, which could see terrorists creating bioweapons. The deaths of two adults and two children in a suspected arson attack in Ireland are being treated as murder. Two other children are in a critical condition in hospital. A flight from Greece has arrived safely in Germany after a hijack alert was found to have been caused by a malfunctioning radio. Flights were grounded after the code was accidentally transmitted over Croatia. And Scotland fans will be able to drink alcohol in the stands at a home football international for the first time in more than 40 years tonight. A trial's taking place for the Women's World Cup playoff against the Czech Republic.
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0: England's women could take a step closer to next year's World Cup when they take on Greece tonight. England were relatively comfortable in the first match, but boss Serena Wiegmann says they must keep the pressure on.
2: We had some things in the game that we definitely want to do better, and that's what we've been talking about, that we're going out on the pitch and trying to do better and want to show that we can do better than Friday.
0: Elsewhere, Scotland are 2-0 up in their tie with the Czech Republic. Wales have a 1-0 lead over Albania. Northern Ireland go to Portugal trying to overturn a 4-0 deficit. Arsenal's squad's more stretched than Mikel Arteta would like ahead of their Champions League game tonight. They do have teenager Max Dowman to call on, though. Lionel Messi recently named the teenager as one to watch, and Arteta agrees.
23: In the few appearances that he had, he has already done remarkable things, and that's somebody that is touched with an special gift.
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0: Any showers easing in the north with many areas becoming dry with some clear spells. A cooler night too. That's the latest. I'm Alex Richardson.
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0: 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Tuesday evening, it's home time with Bush and Richie.
1: So as I was mentioning earlier on, we had the brilliant Andrew Garfield on the show last week as a guest. And what the audience wouldn't have known is that I was late getting to the interview. Obviously, we were on air, but we'd ended up having to put another song on because Andrew Garfield had arrived, but I didn't realise. And I didn't realise the time because I was in the loo downstairs reading football rumours on my phone, which I spend a lot of time doing, just scrolling. And I swear I was only in the loo down there for 5 minutes. And I'm talking about the bathrooms on the ground floor level as you come into the main building here at Absolute Radio HQ. And I've had the same situation where I've lost track of time in the same toilet, in the same cubicle. And here's the thing, right? Those toilets are right next to where all the generators are. Yeah. You can hear them whirring around the corner. And I'm kind of wondering, right, could the electricity and stuff be affecting the space-time continuum? A little bit like Tales from the Loop. Have you ever heard of a thing called the Bold Street time slip in Liverpool?
0: The Bold Street? No, I haven't.
1: There's this thing, it's a time slip, right? It's a popular legend that in Liverpool, where people claim they've briefly stepped into a past era while walking down Bold Street in Liverpool.
0: Right.
1: And loads of people, so 1996, police officer called Frank, who walked down Bold Street, saw 1950s and 1960s vintage cars and people in period costume before snapping back into the present day again.
0: You think that you've gone into a time slip in the toilets downstairs?
1: Yes, I believe that's the case because I swear I was only in there for a couple of minutes. Next thing I know, I'm getting everyone shouting at me because I'm late for Andrew Garfield.
0: How strong are you having that show squash?
1: I may be drinking a bit too much of it. But I genuinely think it might be something like that that's going on. Because surely, have you watched Tales from the Loop?
0: I've not watched Tales from the Loop.
1: It's a science fiction programme about like massive generators and that affecting space and time.
0: Yeah.
1: And I think something's going on down there.
0: Okay.
1: On the ground floor toilets.
0: Right.
1: Now, I know no one's going to come to my rescue here and help me out.
0: I'm really trying hard to be open-minded.
1: But I'm just saying it's a thing. So look, if you've heard of the theory of a time slip, and could it have happened to me? The reason I was late for the Andrew Garfield interview, get in touch now, 8 12 15.
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0: 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Tuesday evening in his home time with Bush and Richie.
1: So I've just been having a frank and honest conversation with everyone as to why I feel I was late for the Andrew Garfield interview last week on the show, because I was in the ground floor loo, which happens to be next to all the big electrical generators here in this building, and I lost track of time. I swear I was in there for just a couple of minutes, but it ended up being something like 20. And I'm just saying, could it be a time slip, an unexplainable accidental phenomena where a person briefly perceives or steps into the past or future era? It could be this. Dan has messaged to say Bush thinks he's in an episode of Goodnight Sweetheart. That's not really helping. Thank you very much. It's not that. Imagine kicking off your weekend with an extra 750k in the bank, £750,000 up for grabs this week, and it could be coming your way. 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
22: The M5 northbound is closed from junction 25 to 24, Taunton through to Bridgewater with a serious collision heading north through Somerset there. Severe delays. It's also busy in the M25 anti-clockwise, junction 15. The slip road to the M4 westbound is blocked by an overturned lorry. Very slow. Also busy in the M4 westbound, junction 45, slow with a collision on the hard shoulder. The M56 is busy westbound, partially blocked, junction 11 through to 12 with an obstruction causing those delays near Runcorn. I'm Nick Arkell.
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1: In the meantime, lovely text into the show from Simo to 8.12.15. He says, I don't dispute what you're saying, Bush. The same thing happens most nights to me and has done since 1988. You know, if it was real, you'd start dreaming and see things that make no logical sense. We're talking about time slips. I was late for our Andrew Garfield interview because we're in the ground floor loo here next to the generators at Absolute Radio, and I wonder if the electricity could interfere with the space-time continuum and bend time, like a time slip.
0: I wonder whether that's the case.
1: Could be the case. Who knows? Someone else says, I wouldn't discount the time slip. Remember, Andrew Garfield was in Doctor Who before Spider-Man. Time Lords.
0: Yes.
1: One other thing as well. Do you remember we had Matt Edmondson on the show, board game designer, and he told us that his neurodivergence presents itself as being unable to estimate time properly. So, and I definitely have that actually, in terms of like, I think I've got way more time than I actually have to do stuff, and I completely mess up that kind of thing. However, if I put someone in the microwave, I'll walk back just as it's about to ping.
0: Yeah.
1: So it doesn't make any sense.
0: A superpower.
1: It's a superpower, yeah. But similarly, I can't organise my life properly to be there for an interview and stop scrolling on my phone. I think the only way to sort this out and work this out once and for all is, what about after 6 o'clock, right? Mm-hmm. We do a little experiment where I'll go back down to the loo on the ground floor where this weirdness keeps happening, because this ain't the first time it's happened. And what we'll do, we'll have a connection between the current time as we sit right here and then the space-time continuum in the time slip from the loo on the ground floor. I will estimate from... If you've watched... what's it called? Interstellar.
0: Yeah.
1: With Matthew McConaughey. Yeah. It's like that. Maybe time in that bathroom is a different concept of time to what time is like that we all know now.
0: So what... What time will I be in with the rest of the listeners?
1: You'll be in the present day.
0: Okay.
1: Okay. I will be in the space time. The toilet.
0: Yeah, right.
1: For argument's sake. So what I'll do, I'll estimate a period of time, and then I'll call you when I think that time's up.
0: And we'll see what the time is.
1: We'll see what the time is.
0: Okay.
1: If ever there was a reason for people to carry on listening to this show after 6 o'clock, that is it.

0: Tuesday evening's Home Time Show with Bush and Richie on Absolute Radio. Read your time slip stuff.
1: Oh, right, yeah.
0: And being late for Andrew Garfield and the toilet downstairs by the generators. I've said all along, I remain open-minded.
1: You've been Pontius Richie.
0: Yes, I have. Yes, you know, I'm happy for you to explore the time slip.
1: Thank you very much.
0: Okay, but we do have to be open-minded about this. Sarah has texted to say, I don't think it's got anything to do with time and space. I think Bush just needs more fibre in his diet.
1: Right, okay, that is enough of that. Celebrity Well, we were going to welcome people to the Home Time supermarket, but you know what? I'm going on my break.
0: Don't go down there.
1: I'm going on my break.
0: Goodness knows what time we'll
1: Over to you then. I'm going on my break. That's it. I'm clocking off.
0: So, we have a celebrity who is here in the studio doing their shopping. All you can do is identify who they are by the items that they're putting through the scanner. Yesterday, they put through some baby shampoo, but we found out it's not Pete Doherty.
1: That would be the natural conclusion.
0: It would be. Baby shambles was where they'd gone with that. So another item has been put through today. Let's see what it is. Mineral water.
1: Very interesting early couple of items that are going through the scanner there.
0: Isn't it? Baby shampoo and mineral water. Who is the celebrity doing that shopping? If you think you know, give us a call. 0330 123 1215. 0330 123 1215. We'll take your calls for 5 minutes. So that'll be up until 5:41. And you're playing for the signed Home Time smart speaker.
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25: The M5 northbound is closed, junction 25 to 24, with a serious collision causing severe delays, not just on the motorway, but surrounding routes, including the A38, which is part of the diversion. It's busy on the M4 westbound near Swansea, slow where there was a collision, junction 45, and the M25 anti-clockwise is busy, junction 15. The slip road onto the M4 westbound is closed by an overturned lorry. The 56 eastbound slow, junction 12, where there was a collision, westbound near Chester, Chesterbound side, junction 11, there's an obstruction, still very slow there.
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3: A celebrity in our shop doing their big shop, but you've got to guess who they are from the items they're putting through the scanner. So far, two items in the bagging area. We have some baby shampoo, and today they've added some mineral water.
1: Which celebrity would buy items like this? Let's meet tonight's contestant. He's called Scott. How you doing, Scott?
4: Yeah, not too bad. How you doing?
1: Good, man. Where are you coming to us from with your noise in the background?
4: Yeah, sorry, I'm just driving through the sticks at the moment and towards my depot in Droitwich. So I've just finished up, but I'm just heading back to the depot now.
1: Richie, what has Scott got in the back of the van, the lorry?
3: Washing machines.
1: Scott, have you got washing machines back there?
4: No.
1: Have you got...
4: Go on, keep guessing.
1: Have you got pallets of, sweets?
4: No pallets.
1: No pallets.
4: Oh, I wish.
1: Get in the back there and have some. Go, Richie, next one.
3: Tumble dryers.
1: We got tumble dryers and there's a theme going on there.
4: Yeah, I was going to say, there's no white goods in this van.
1: No, well, this is a better quiz than the one we've got going here, to be honest with you. What's in Scott's van? Just to put us out of our misery, what have you got, Scott?
4: Nothing.
1: Brilliant, brilliant. Thanks so for that, mate.
4: Okay. My van's empty at the moment, yeah. I literally deliver disabled bathrooms to old people and disabled people, so...
1: That wasn't on my bingo card.
3: No.
1: Wasn't on my bingo card.
3: No.
1: Fair enough.
4: There you go.
1: Okay.
3: Fair Scott, enough. Back to our quiz now, after you run your own little one there. Who's doing the shopping in our big shop?
4: So, I think I was going another way when it comes to baby shampoo, but I'm going the other way, which I think is Kid Rock. So, I'll go Kid, because he likes to look after his hair, doesn't he? So...

0: baby shampoo could be Kid Rock, because he likes to look after his hair. And also, with the mineral water, you got to use water to get minerals out of rock. That's why I thought it might be Kid Rock.
1: Hey, he may have an empty truck, but he's got a mind full of incredible thoughts and statistics.
2: He really has. Hey, is
0: it? Not that great.
2: Is it Kid Rock?
1: Congratulations! You lost. Unlucky man.
2: Yeah.
1: George, there's some never good, mind, there's some mind. Good Columbo-esque lateral workings going on. There.
2: Some might say clever workings as well.
1: Very clever indeed. What are you doing now then, Scott? Hey. You're back to depot, and then that's you done.
0: That's me. Yeah. So thank you very much, guys. Have a good evening.
1: He's just seeing himself out.
2: Signs off politely.
1: There he goes.
0: The big. I'm not doing anything else. Yeah, back to the yard and then I'm off home. Yeah, so thank you.
1: There you go. All right, there you go. Look, come on this show. Have an awkward conversation with us when you finish work.
2: And the big shop's back open tomorrow.

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20: The top stories this hour. Studies warning if it weren't for a handful of very wealthy owners, most football clubs would collapse. The independent regulators published its draft State of the Game report. It claims 94% of clubs are loss-making. Culture Secretary Lisa Nandy says finances need addressing.
21: This report really does blow the doors off. It shows in really, really stark detail just how fragile the state of the game is. English football is one of our absolute crown jewels. It brings joy to millions, and this really has got to be a wake-up call for football to get its own house in order.
20: The head of MI5 says a suspected plot at RAF Fairford's not unique, and Iran's trying to hit UK military sites. Ken McCallum's been giving his annual update on threats facing the country. He's also warned AI is supercharging those risks, which could see terrorists creating bioweapons. And an airline says one of its planes accidentally sent a hijack alert because of a malfunctioning radio. The flight from Corfu to Germany was escorted by fighter jets.
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20: England's women could take a step closer to next year's World Cup when they take on Greece tonight. England were relatively comfortable in the first match, but boss Serena Wiegmann says they must keep the pressure on.
22: We had some things in the game that we definitely want to do better, and that's what we've been talking about, that we're going out on the pitch and trying to do better and want to show that we can do better than Friday.
20: Elsewhere, Scotland are 2-0 up in their tie with the Czech Republic. Wales have a 1-0 lead over Albania. Northern Ireland go to Portugal, trying to overturn a 4-0 deficit. Arsenal's squad's more stretched than Mikel Arteta would like ahead of their Champions League game tonight. They do have teenager Max Dowman to call on, though. Lionel Messi recently named the teenager as one to watch, and Arteta agrees.
23: In the few appearances that he had, he has already done remarkable things, and that's somebody that is touched with a special gift.
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20: Any showers easing in the north, with many areas becoming dry with some clear spells. A cooler night too. That's the latest. I'm Alex Richardson.
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0: Tuesday evening's Home Time Show with Bush and Richie on Absolute Radio. One of us in the studio. Bush, you're going to have to explain to everyone where you are.
1: That's right. Well, as a way to explain why I was late for our Andrew Garfield interview, I believe that the ground floor bathroom here at Absolute Radio HQ is a time slip, in that it's right next to the generators, which you can hear right now. Mm-hmm. And what the generators are doing are interfering with the space-time continuum. What I thought was 5 minutes in that bathroom was actually 20 minutes in the outside world.
0: So, you've proposed a five-minute time experiment, right?
1: Yes. Okay. This is it. If you've watched Interstellar with Matthew McConaughey, he, when he's on that planet, right, he thinks it's 20 minutes, but for his kids, it's like 4 years. It's pretty much that. That's what's happening. So what we'll do is, right, if you, we press, say, start, mm-hmm. I will time out 5 minutes, mm-hmm. and then I will call you back in the studio, mm-hmm. and then we'll see whether 5 minutes in this bathroom here, right next to the generators and the time slip, is the same as 5 minutes in the outside world where you are.
0: Okay, well, I've got a stopwatch in front of me, so are you ready?
1: Ready to go.
0: Okay, and then just hang up. Your time starts in 3, 2, 1, go.
1: In the name of science, speak to you soon.
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0: So 3 minutes and 50 seconds have passed. We'll be catching up with Bush hopefully very shortly. 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
17: The M5 northbound is closed through Somerset, junction 25 to 24 by a serious collision. It's been that way since 2 o'clock this afternoon, affecting routes nearby, including the A38. The M1 northbound is also closed near Sheffield, junction 34 to 35. A queue on the approach there near to Rotherham 2. And the southbound M1 is queuing closer to Leicester, where there's a collision that needs to be recovered. A lane closure, junction 21A. Busy on the M56 westbound, where there was an obstruction, 11 through to 12 near Chester. I'm Nick Arkell.
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0: Tuesday evening, your home time show with Bush and Richie on Absolute Radio. Although I've been on my own for a considerable amount of time right now, because Bush has been conducting an experiment of science. I've had to call him back up right now. Bush, can you hear us?
1: Yeah, well, why are you calling back now? Because we've only just kind of got going, so...
0: No. Around about 12 minutes has passed since we last spoke.
1: You are kidding me. According to my watch, I've been in this, what we're calling the time slip toilet, for just 2.5 minutes.
0: It's been 12 minutes.
1: Well, there you have it. That's why I was late for that Andrew Garfield interview. There's a time slip in the ground floor toilets here at Absolute Radio. It's like something out of a science fiction movie.
0: There's certainly something in those toilets.
1: I'll come back in.

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21: The M5 northbound is closed through Somerset, junction 25 to 24 by a serious collision. It's been that way since 2 o'clock this afternoon, affecting routes nearby, including the A38. The M1 northbound is also closed near Sheffield, junction 34 to 35. A queue on the approach there near to Rotherham 2. And the southbound M1 is queuing closer to Leicester, where there's a collision that needs to be recovered. A lane closure, junction 21A. Busy on the M56 westbound, where there was an obstruction, 11 through to 12 near Chester. I'm Nick Arkell.
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1: Goodness knows what we're all going to return home to tonight after we were discussing earlier on about the things that suddenly appear in your home without any warning or consultation whatsoever. For you and I, it was just things around the sink.
0: It started with a sink frost, didn't it? It's kind of spiralled out of control for everybody else, actually.
1: Have a listen to this from Jane. I came home to find a jukebox in my living room.
0: Wow.
1: A jukebox... Other half helping someone to move home and it wouldn't fit, so he bought it off them without telling me.
0: Jukebox in my living room sounds like a Smith song. I remember there was a mate of mine in Trowbridge, when I lived in Trowbridge, they had a fruit machine on the first floor of their house and they were like local celebrities.
1: Oh, that's
0: because
1: incredible.
0: Of it. Wouldn't that be amazing? Heather Owen's been on. She says, my husband went away with his friends to the Motocross of Nations in France and I purchased a robot Hoover who I called Clean Elizabeth.
1: That's brilliant.
0: When he asked me what the noise was from the other room, I told him it was Elizabeth cleaning, and he thought I'd employed a cleaner. She does add the word lol.
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0: And with that, our work here is done. Tuesday's Home Time show with Bush and Ritchie is over. But where did it peak? Your time starts in 3, 2, 1, go.
1: In the name of science, speak to you soon.
2: What an incredible odyssey and exploration this show has been. By the way, actually, we've had some comments come in about certain toilet practices, clean ones.
0: Yeah.
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0: Going to be addressed, and we're going to be firm with you.
2: We're going to be firm with you tomorrow, so we'll see you then. Prompt.
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12: The top stories this hour. A study's warning if it weren't for a handful of wealthy owners, many English football clubs would collapse. The independent regulators published its draft State of the Game report. It claims 94% of clubs are loss-making. Culture Secretary Lisa Nandy says finances need addressing.
16: This report really does blow the doors off. It shows in really, really stark detail just how fragile the state of the game is.
12: The head of MI5 says a suspected plot at RAF Fairford's not unique and Iran's trying to hit UK military sites. Sir Ken McCallum's been given his annual update on the threats facing the country. He also warned AI supercharging those risks. Security commentator Elizabeth Straw says it's alarming.
17: Something the general public should be aware of so that we don't fool ourselves into the notion that AI, the worst thing it could bring might be job losses. No, it can be used as a weapon.
12: And a German airline says a hijack alert on one of its planes was caused by a malfunctioning radio. Flights were grounded and fighter jets scrambled after the code was accidentally transmitted.
18: Absolute Radio Sport.
12: Manchester United boss Michael Carrick says overcoming difficult moments is part of football. His side face Atletico Madrid in the Champions League tonight. He insists his players are embracing the challenge of turning their form around.
19: Got to be times when it's a bit of a struggle, but to get to anywhere, you know, you've got to be able to do something difficult. And if you can't do something difficult and get through it, then you're not going to succeed. And that's where we've had a bit of a spell at the moment. But I've got the utmost confidence in the boys that we can win games and win a lot of games.
12: England have the advantage as they look to take another step towards Women's World Cup qualification. The Lionesses lead Greece 3-1 tonight, going into the second leg of their playoff semi-final. Scotland are 2-0 up in their tie with the Czech Republic. Wales have a slender 1-0 lead over Albania, while Northern Ireland go to Portugal, trying to overturn a 4-0 deficit. And Rwanda's to join the F1 calendar in the early 2030s. A deal's been struck to give the continent a Grand Prix.
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12: Any showers easing in the north with many areas becoming dry with some clear spells. A cooler night too. That's the latest. I'm Alex Richardson.
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20: Hello you, Tuesday night. Thank you to Bush and Richie. Let's do this thing we call the evening show. I'm Danielle Perry. Welcome. We start with 30 minutes non-stop of indie disco anthems. I thought we'd start tonight with The Strokes.

BRMC or Black Rebel Motorcycle Club. I love that band. Spread your love out of Ocean Colour Scene and The Strokes. What are we soundtracking tonight? It's nearly 7:15. 8:12:15. It's a text. Let me know. I'd love to hear from you. Your name pop up in the studio. I can give you a courtesy shout out. No worries. Music on the way from Oasis, The Libertines and Pulp. But first, only weeks away from Manics hitting the road with Suede. Let's do Motorcycle Emptiness now.

Yes, out of the Wombats, I'm Alex Stewart Preachers. We had Murph actually on the show last night from the Wombats. Listen back on Rayo whenever you fancy. We've got Pulp on the way very soon. First, though, I don't know if you've caught the new YouTube series that Pete Doherty's putting out, but it's very, very funny. Do have a look. But let's rewind now back into this. Down the back, Into the Sun, it's the Libertines on Absolute Radio tonight.

0: It's Pulp. Do you remember the first time on Absolute Radio? I've been told that Pulp will be performing at the Mercury Prize next week as they represent the War Child record, which they were a very important part of as well. So yeah, that's coming very, very soon. It's flown by, hasn't it? Come around very quick. Out of the Libertines, Oasis, the Wombats, Maxi Preachers, BRMC, Ocean Colour Scene and the Strokes. Welcome to Tuesday night. That was 30 minutes non-stop of indie disco anthems. We'll do that again when 10 o'clock rolls around with Jay Lawrence. But for now, welcome to the show. I played earlier on The Strokes, and I was reading a great article all about the fashion of those who went to see them play in London over recent nights. And it wasn't the indie sleaze that it was the first time round, that's for sure. So tonight we're talking about fashion that has accompanied music. More on that on the way very soon. We need to discuss Absolute Radio Live. We've got a brand new track of the week from Blossoms too. So let's crack on. Up next, we've got Alanis Morissette, my favourite ever track from Richard Ashcroft too. Stand by, it's on the way.
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Isn't it the most brilliant song? It's so beautiful, but so invigorating at the same time. Richard Ashcroft, A Song for the Lovers on Absolute Radio tonight. It's Danielle Perry's evening show. We played The Strokes at the start and we were talking about fashion that accompanies music and all these sort of genres where everything is interconnected. And I read a brilliant review. It was in GQ magazine, actually. It was looking at the fashion of those who went to see The Strokes over the last few days or so. And it basically said that the indie sleaze vibe was certainly not there. Jeans came in every iteration. They say straight-legged, high-waisted, low-slung cargo and baggy, anything but skinny. I'm still in my skinny jeans. I'm hoping it to come full circle. But it was quite amazing to think about how iconic that look was. We had high-top sneakers, we had thrifted blazers, skinny ties. Do you remember those? So tonight I thought it might be interesting to open up the text lines and say, what was your favourite fashion that accompanied a wave of music? Maybe it was the new rave scene. Maybe it was indie sleaze. Let me know. I would love to hear 8, 12, 15. And also, if you're still rocking it, tell me all. While you're doing that, taking us to 8, we'll do this from Sam Fender, People Watching. It is Absolute Radio, Tuesday night with Danielle Perry. Just gone 8:15. Low slung cargo and baggy, anything but skinny. I'm still in my skinny jeans. I'm hoping it to come full circle. But it was quite amazing.

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0: I mean, if you went to see The Last Dinner Party, you could actually wear a ruff, couldn't you? They rock those on stage sometimes, an amazing sort of gothic dress. What a look that would be. Maybe I'll do that next time. After eight, we need to talk about Absolute Radio Live. That's coming around so quick. It's going to be a great night raising money for charity. We'd love you to be there. All details on that on Route Plus, our track of the week. It's new stuff from Blossoms on the way.
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Queen at the Blink 182 and Green Day. It is Danielle Perry's evening show. We're nearly at 10 past 8 already. And we're nearly, well, not nearly, but won't be long until we're in November. And the 15th of November is the day I need you to put in your diary right now. For that is the night that we, Absolute Radio, take over the beautiful London Palladium. It's an incredible venue. You walk in, you can feel the history of it, you know. All the people that have trod the boards on that stage over the years. And it's really near Oxford Street and it's really near Soho. So if you're coming to London for the weekend, you don't know that part very well, you can go Christmas shopping on Oxford Street. You could go for a Sunday lunch. You could walk down Carnaby Street. All really, really easy. Then come and join us at Absolute Radio Live, where we're putting on a night of comedy to raise vital funds for charity. The charity in question, once more this year, is Prostate Cancer UK. They do amazing work. Prostate cancer, to put this into context, is the most common cancer in the UK, affecting 1 in 8 men. And if you're a black man, then that risk is doubled. So please do join us for a night of raising as much money as we can for the phenomenal work they do. Taking to the stage, we've got the legend that is Jack D, plus Chris McCausland will be up there, Sarah Pascoe, Joel Dommett, Angela Barnes, Ian Sterling and Nabil Abdul Rashid. John Richardson and Matt Ford are back as your host. 15th of November. Get your tickets now via our website. We would love to see you. All right, onwards now. A new music from Fontaines DC. It's got this real dystopia feel, the sort of urban cityscape, but it feels really exciting. This is Marianne.

0: Head Faye Plastic Trees on Absolute Radio at a brand new Fontaines DC that is called Marianne. Now, there was a really interesting chat that Harry Styles and Thom Yorke from Radiohead had of recent weeks. And there was one bit that I found really interesting, and it was the advice that Michael Stipe gave Thom Yorke when they toured together years and years back. And he kind of figured out that Thom Yorke was just hiding in his hotel room, didn't want to go out, didn't want to be spotted, didn't want to be a nuisance, you know. And he said, just, you've got to go out there, be inspired by the world around you. And if you're not bothered, everyone else isn't bothered. And he took him out in Stockholm. They went to a really great club and he had a great time. So apparently that was the very wise words passed on down by Michael Stipe. This is Absolute Radio. I'm Danielle Perry with our track of the week on the way very soon. New stuff from Blossoms. Also, I've got a new one to play for you from Jamie T. We've got some Paramore and Dire Straits all before 9 o'clock, shall we?
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1: Since its return to the Breakfast Show, the average score on 5 Words, 5 Grand is just 1.92 out of 5. Will the struggle continue? 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

This is Absolute Radio with Danielle Perry. Let's talk about new Jamie T. This is taken from the new album, which is called Ghosts, 100 Days of Mourning. Mourning as in not the nighttime. I'm sure I could have said that better. But anyway, this comes after his last album back in 2022, which was A Theory of Whatever. He says when he was writing this next one, he was left with hundreds of voice notes, no way of stitching it all together. So lots of sort of signs arrived to him. He learned Paul Weller's live album from the Royal Albert Hall back to front. He said, discovered a jam song he'd never heard called Ghosts. That became the jumping off point for the record. Then Damon Albarn's done some work on some tracks as well. And then the one we're going to play now is the latest single, Waist 36, Leg 32. This is a song about rumination of guilt, masculinity and consumerism. And the chorus is, you know, it's one of those things that will just get you out on the dance floor immediately. Waist 36, Leg 32. It's new from Jamie T. Lies on-

0: Rolling Stones and Gimme Shelter on Absolute Radio tonight. Now, I don't know if you caught Bush and Richie earlier on, but you ever need a bit of a laugh? The way that they see daily life through their lens, I find quite inspiring, to be fair. It's a nice tonic. I remember when I was lucky enough to chat to Steve Coogan on my podcast, he said to me, comedy sugarcoats the bitter pill of life. And I've never forgotten that. I think that was such a sort of profound statement. And I think that, you know, listening to shows like Bush and Richie of an afternoon daily is a wonderful tonic. Anyway, they had a new celebrity stopping by the Hometime supermarket on Monday. This is like a game sort of quiz they do. So far, they've given you two clues as to who this mystery individual might be. So far, this mystery individual has bought some mineral water and baby shampoo, and it's not Kid Rock, and it's not Pete Doherty, because I'm sure people are thinking baby shambles, etc. So if you think you know who it might be, get ready to call when the Hometime supermarket returns, or reopens, I should say, at 4 p.m. tomorrow. So do join them. 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They will be broadcasting live from 4 p.m. Up next is Paramore, Dire Straits, and if time allows, we'll do some Depeche Mode as well after this.
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Let's rewind the dial to 1985. This incredible tune taken from the band's fifth studio record, Brothers in Arms. This is Dire Straits and Walk of Life.

0: So Kaiser Chiefs and Modern Way, time now for your entertainment and music news. I thought I'd mention something very different tonight, actually, and it's Blue Planet. Blue Planet 3 is getting a 2027 orchestral tour. Now, I don't know if you've seen this programme, but it's absolutely incredible. It always has featured the music of Hans Zimmer, and now Blue Planet 3 is set to premiere later this year. A six-part series will once again explore underwater life with Sir David Attenborough narrating the nature documentary. And they're going to venture even further than ever before. And now they're going to be doing a beautiful, beautiful concert. It's going to be hosted by the show's executive producer, Elizabeth White, where she will, according to a press release, share her unique perspective on the astonishing stories and filmmaking behind this extraordinary new chapter of Blue Planet. So there will be music, of course, that makes the programme. So if you fancy seeing that, I think it'll be stunning. May of next year, Manchester, Birmingham, Glasgow and London as well. TBC, I'm told. Plenty more entertainment and music news online at absoluteradio.co.uk. We'll continue with Blossoms, our track of the week, on the way after nine.
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Massive Attack and Teardrop and the T-Rex and Foo Fighters as well. This is Absolute Radio. Now, of recent weeks, we've had loads of bands swinging by to record sessions for us, one of those being Nothing But Thieves. They did a brilliant cover of an Oasis tune. You can check that out on our YouTube channel right now. While you're there, Blossoms also did one as well, and they covered The Doors. So yeah, just type in YouTube Absolute Radio, you'll find it all there. But now it's Evolution. Come.

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0: 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This is Absolute Radio. Now, I'm not sure if you're aware, I certainly wasn't, but today was in fact National M&M Day. Not as in the artist, as in the chocolate treat. Dave Berry on The Breakfast Show was talking all about the tourist attraction of M&M World in London's Leicester Square. And then he started asking you the most unusual tourist attraction you've ever been to. We had some incredible tales of coal mines, of rusty pipes, of gnome islands, and Linda once even took a trip to a sewage work. I mean, it happens. Dave and the crew return early doors tomorrow morning with that first cup of coffee. Do join them. More hilarity ensues tomorrow morning. All right, Track of the Week from Blossoms on the way. Music 2 from R.E.M. and the Smiths up next.
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1: Since its return to the Breakfast Show, the average score on Five Words, Five Grand is just 1.92 out of 5. Will the struggle continue? 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

So Smiths and How Soon is now on Absolute Radio this evening. The Smiths' Johnny Marr is reading just over the past 24 hours or so. The news was announced he's going to receive a Lifetime Achievement Award for his songwriting and enduring influence on modern music at the Sky Arts Awards. So that's all up online as well. In the meantime, though, our track of the week comes courtesy of Blossoms. As I said, they popped in, recorded a session for us as well. This is their latest tune. This is called Husband.

0: Husband from their new album, which is out now. 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We'll do Wet Dream on the way, and The Coral, which always reminds me of sunnier times, on the way next.
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Fatboy Slim right here, right now, with a summer it was. 5 sold out nights on Brighton Beach. I could hear it from my house. It was absolutely pounding. Right, one more from me, I reckon we can squeeze in before 10 o'clock. On the way, it's Jay Lawrence with 30 minutes non-stop of indie disco anthems. Have a wonderful rest of the night. I'll see you tomorrow for a bit more of the same.

0: 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Problems are swept aside, waiting for the right time to cause untold havoc.
1: Okay, mate, I think that's taking things a bit far, don't you? We all have those little jobs around the house that are small enough to ignore, but big enough to do your head in. Luckily, Wickes are on hand to help you sort all the little annoyances in the home and garden. 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
18: You know, Charlie Bigham says you can't rush perfection. Ponder over the word simmer for a second. Almost a whisper, isn't it? Flavour is shy. It takes its time. It's why Charlie gives the ragu for his lasagna oodles of time to simmer. Because time, well, isn't it the most important ingredient of all? Charlie Bigham's slowly does it.
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21: All right, let's do it. Let's do half an hour's worth of big indie disco anthems. I'm Jay Lawrence. Kings of Leon on the way in a second. Oh, let's do some Oasis after this.

Kings of Leon, California Waiting. Announce those two shows at the O2 in London, by the way, for next July. Tickets on sale right now at absoluteradio.co.uk/tickets. This is half an hour's worth of big indie disco anthems because, the way I see it, I don't know how it can't not improve a Tuesday. Do you know what I mean? Hopefully, it is improving yours. I'm Jay Lawrence. Hope you're good. Doves on the way after Iggy Pop.

Do you know what? I have so much time for a band that incorporate that piano, incorporate that keyboard into their guitar. You don't get it as much. You don't get it as much anymore. We need to bring it back. Doves, Black and White Town on Absolute Radio, where real music matters. Do you know what? I need to put it behind me. I need to say that this is going to be the last time, or one of the last times, that I will bring up my despair of getting an Oasis code and still not managing to get tickets. In fact, no, I can't promise to that. I might mention it several times before the gigs. Half an hour's worth of indie disco anthems just feels that much sweeter when you get this on. Oasis, Cigarettes and Alcohol.

Florence and Machine, you've got the love on Absolute Radio. You know the phrase interwar years, right? So basically, it means the time in between World War One and World War Two. So that's 1918 to 1939, right? So interwar years. I did hear someone else the other day, though, describe the interwar years between being between the times that Oasis and Blur had their battle in the 90s to Blur and Oasis getting backed together in the 2020s. And I'm like, you know what? It's a modern take on it, but okay, I can understand it. Blur, There's No Other Way.

Maccabees and Pelican. Do you know what? That is a very, very good way to close out 30 minutes of indie disco bangers. We do it every single day to start the show. In fact, the no repeat guarantee, 1 p.m, start with the exact same 30 minutes. Different songs, obviously. Same goes at 7 p.m. as well. So you get 1 p.m, 7 p.m, 10 p.m. A celebration of indie music right here on Absolute Radio. I'm Jay Lawrence. Hope you're good. Let's do something a little bit louder now, though. New music from Royal Blood.

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1: Since its return to the Breakfast Show, the average score on Five Words, Five Grand is just 1.92 out of 5. 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

0: Harry Styles, you know, the massive pop star Harry Styles, of formerly of One Direction fame and now just being a massive pop star in his own right. He's doing these massive shows at Wembley Stadium, you know, and loads of other places. Tears for Fears are the support at Wembley Stadium. The respect I have for Harry Styles, because he's spoken before about how he loves like Fleetwood Mac and some incredible, incredible artists, and he obviously loves Tears for Fears as well. And how amazing it is for Tears for Fears, but kind of bewildering and funny in a way, because they're going to be playing to so many people that weren't even alive when they're in their heyday. And I think that's kind of an amazing thing, because I love to think that the people who are going to this Harry Styles concert, they might not know Tears for Fears, but they'll know the songs. I guess they're going to find out. All right, Wheatus on the way on Absolute Radio. Let's do a Gallagher as well.
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Wita San Teenage Dirtbag. The song that always makes me think of being really, really bad at skateboarding. I'm sure that somebody else can empathise with that a little bit. Listening to that, thinking, do you know what, I'm going to be great at skateboarding in the early noughties. And then realising, no, I'm going to fall flat on my face. It's National M&M Day today. Did you know that? National M&M Day. And on the Dave Berry Breakfast Show, they were talking about, you know, that in Leicester Square in London, they've got the M&M store, right? It's massive. They were talking about that. So Dave was asking about unusual tourist attractions that you have been to. So they had coal mines, rusty pipes, they had gnome islands. Linda, listener Linda, once even took a trip to a sewage works. Okay. You can go listen back to that on the Rayo app, the Dave Berry Breakfast Show. However, I once went to a house that was basically covered in beer cans, like empty beer cans. They were crushed and they were just inside and outside, everywhere was covered. You could not see walls anywhere, surfaces, all just crushed empty beer cans. I'd recommend it, it was interesting. Follow

0: Heads up, if you're a big Nickelback fan, they have announced a tour next year. They are starting in Leeds. They're going to play in London, Birmingham, Dublin, Glasgow as well, right at the end of May and the early June as well. They're going to be playing Co-op Live in Manchester, which is a huge show too. Support from Don Broco as well, who I'm a big, big fan of. So I think this is going to be a heck of a tour. Tickets go on sale 10 a.m. this Friday, absoluteradio.co.uk/tickets. You can read some more about it actually over on our website too. Linkin Park to come in a moment. Let's do something from Pixies as well.
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12: Outside, gloomy skies, a persistent drizzle, and a chilly wind blowing from the west, north, east, and south.
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60s, here comes your man on Absolute Radio. It's where real music matters. I'm Jay Lawrence. Okay, let's do some new music, shall we, this time around, from Editors. Very interesting, actually, reading about, you know, what they've been up to recently and how they see their songs and how they approach writing their songs. Tom from the band was talking about the lyrics and how a lot of people think that they are quite a dark band lyrically and you know, they're focused on the darkness. Bleakness as well is one of the words that he uses. But sometimes he meets people who have got tattoos of the lyrics, and then you read the lyrics and you realise that it's full of love, full of warmth, full of hope. I think that's a really interesting way of seeing the band, and it might even shift the way that you view them, maybe shift the way that you view some of their new music as well. This one is off of their upcoming record, Surface Echo and Sound, which is being released later on this month. It's called Seriously. New music from Editors on Absolute Radio.

0: Recently, a genre of music has been staying in my mind, and it's called millennial optimism. It didn't exist 15 years ago, the name, but the music that it represents is all about from 15 years ago. It's almost like the music that is almost like a stomp and clap, and it's not meant as a bad thing. It's meant as a really positive thing, but I think that Mumford & Sons definitely come into that category of millennial optimism. But again, it's meant as a very positive thing. Like, isn't it, you know, amazing the way that music, what music was like 15 years ago and how it made you feel. I Will Wait, Mumford & Sons. Bit of millennial optimism on Absolute Radio. Ocean Colour Scene on the way. Let's do something from Blondie as well.
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9: 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Ponder over the word simmer for a second. Almost a whisper, isn't it? 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It takes its time. 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
1: Since its return to The Breakfast Show, the average score on 5 Words 5 Grand is just 1.92 out of 5. 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

Hey, it's Blondie, it's Atomic, it is Absolute Radio. Now, there are some tickets left, a few seats left at Absolute Radio Live. If you have not got your seats yet, you gotta do it soon, don't you? It's our big comedy night that I'm very much excited for, Sunday the 15th of November at the London Palladium. These are the people that are performing, right? You got Chris McCausland, you got Sarah Pascoe, you got Joel Dommett, you got Angela Barnes, you got Ian Sterling, Nabil Abdul Rashid, you have the legend that is Jack D hosting the whole thing, John Richardson and Matt Ford, who are just as likely to be funny and also have an argument on stage. They are that good friends. If you would like to come, you got to go get your tickets soon. I mean, it only takes you a few minutes to get your tickets. So you could probably just do it whilst you're on your phone if you're in bed right now. AbsoluteRadio.co.uk/tickets.

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1: Oh, jam even flow. 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All right, Jake Bugg on the way in a second. 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

I reckon a wedding band has ruined that song for me. Every single time I listen to it, it makes me think of this wedding that I went to a few years ago and the wedding band decided to do it. Like, why are you doing it? You can't, no disrespect, you might be one of the best singers in the world. You can't do it justice. And let's face it, he wasn't one of the best singers in the world. Prince, Purple Rain on Absolute Radio with Real Music Matters. Here's a band that came and did a session for us just the other day. They're a lovely lot, aren't they, Blossoms? Got a lot of time for Blossoms. Just released their latest record. Oh, and in fact, they did some new songs. They did some classics on our session, but they did a Doors one as well. One from the Doors. One of my favourites from the Doors, actually. You can go and watch it right now on the Absolute Radio YouTube channel. Also did this, Blossoms, Meet Me in Love.

0: All right, let's get into it, shall we? Wednesday, the 14th of October, 2026. And in the first 20 minutes of Wednesday, the 14th of October, 2026, I've got one of the catchiest songs of the noughties. You know what? Top five catchy song of the noughties. That's on the way. Let's do something from The Prodigy as well.
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0: do your head in. Luckily, Wickes are on hand to help you sort all the little annoyances in the home and garden. 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

It is one of the best guitar solos that you could hope to listen to, isn't it? Lynyrd Skynyrd is Sweet Home Alabama. It is Absolute Radio, where real music matters. Time for one of the best rock bands in the UK over the last decade. Soaring vocals. I think that's actually the best way. That's actually the best way I've ever described this band. Soaring. I guess I'll just leave it at that. Nothing But Thieves, Baby Cool, open bracket, Evelyn, close bracket, on Absolute Radio.

You ought to know that it's John Richardson's 100th show on Absolute Radio this Saturday. Look at me. That was seamless, that, wasn't it? Oh, that was seamless. Yeah, very special show for John Richardson on Saturday, the 100th edition. He's going to be joined by all of his mates, Angela Barnes, Susie Ruffle, Lindsay Santoro as well. It's going to be, well, I guess it's going to be a party atmosphere, isn't it? Saturday morning on Absolute Radio, or you can just catch up afterwards on the Rayo app. You

0: Arctic Monkeys on Absolute Radio. I want to just quickly check how many of their songs were voted in the Ultimate Noughties Countdown, right? So the top 150 as voted for by you. And I've not checked this before. I did know that I Bet You Look Good on the Dance Floor is at number three. So we've got that number three. We have Mardi Bum at 24. We have When the Sun Goes Down at 32. We have Fluorescent Adolescent at 52. We have 505 at 67. So we've got five songs from Arctic Monkeys in the top 150. And that's not even... Where's Brian Storm? Brian Storm should be there as well. There's still loads more that I just missed out. I'm glad that 505 is there as well, a song that I'm glad just gets the credit that it deserves. Arctic Monkeys, yeah, I think it's fair to say, did all right in the noughties. Okay, Coldplay on the way on Absolute Radio. Let's do some new music that I'm obsessed with as well.
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Radiohead on Absolute Radio. Let's do some brand new music. I spoke about this a little bit yesterday, but we've been playing it a lot on Absolute Radio, and I'm really happy that we are, because essentially this isn't like a really loud, brash, guitar solo kind of song. No, it's hopefully one that is going to stay with you a little bit, because it's one of my favourite songs that we're playing at the moment on Absolute Radio. They're from Manchester. They're called West Side Cowboy. This is new. It's called Well Done Kid. You did it. Hope you enjoy it as much as I do.

0: All right, that's it from me. I'm Jay Lawrence. Lovely to be with you. I'll be back 10 tonight for half an hour. Huge indie disco anthems to kick off the show. So I will see you then. You've got Ben Coley with you on the night shift. And in the first 20 minutes of the show, he's got some new music from a Smith. He does. And some Florence and the Machine.
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Thank you, Jay Lawrence. How's it going? It's Ben Goley. This is The Night Shift. It's Absolute Radio. Should we get into it? I think we should. It's Wednesday's Night Shift. Got some Johnny Marr on the way. A great new tune courtesy of Johnny Marr. And Delamitri too, after this.